0: What can I do for you, Leanne?
1: Hi, Miss Delilah. I just wanted to call in and request a song for all those people that went through a horrible breakup and are finding themselves again. I recently came out of a horrible breakup, and I'm finally getting back to me 5 years later. So,
0: and taking care of you?
1: Yes.
0: Good for you. Good for you.
1: Sometimes you get too mixed up in a relationship, and it just does not go well.
0: What was the moment where you finally said, in your healing process, you said it's been about 5 years. What was the moment where you went, you know what? I'm not going to stay in this painful place anymore. I'm going to do this for me. Was there a time where that happened?
1: I was with him for 5 years. And finally, I just decided that, you know, I need to get back to being me. About 6 months after crying and crying myself to sleep and feeling bad for myself. So I finally said, enough's enough. I got to do this for me. I got to get myself back together.
0: Well, you sound wonderful. You sound like you've gotten yourself back together and you're enjoying life.
1: Yes, I'm trying to get there anyway.
0: I will play a song to help you ease on down that road of life, that path of goodness and forgiveness and healing and realizing you are worth it. You are worth it.
1: Well, thank you. And I just want to thank you. I've listened to you for years, and you always just make my day.
0: Thank you. God bless you. Have a great night, honey.
1: You too.
0: Bye-bye.

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The songs that celebrate all that is good and right with summertime. With cold watermelon and hot summer days. With kids playing in little kiddie pools, splashing and laughing and having so much fun. We are here to celebrate the joys of summertime with you.

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0: Welcome to the Delilah Show, Kevin. What can I do for you?
1: There's one special song played, especially for my wife of 15 years this year. This is my second marriage. She's been an incredible woman who's been behind me with everything. A super stepmother to my son and our two grandsons.
0: So you're very blessed to have a whole lot of love in your life,
1: very
0: is what
1: blessed.
0: I hear you saying.
1: And between her, my son, and our parents being called home too soon, as all parents are, and just wow. My mom was a favorite fan of your show as well.
0: Well, I'm sorry you're mourning her passing tonight, but I'm glad that you've got so much love in your life.
1: Very blessed the other way. We've been through a lot together, and she's been my rock.
0: Well, you go curl up with the one that is your love.
1: Down to sleep, believe it or not, upstairs.
0: And you just kept hitting redial, redial, redial till you got through.
1: The second time, believe it or not.
0: Really?
1: So we're very big fans of you and can't thank you enough. And you brought us through a lot as well on your music and your talk.
0: Oh, God bless you, honey. Let me find a good song for
1: and
0: you.
1: You too. Thank you so much.

0: So, how are you?
1: No, really. How are you? Are you feeling like you got a lot accomplished today? Or did you kind of have a lazy day? Or maybe you had a day where you wanted to get a lot accomplished, but you just kept hitting roadblocks, spinning your wheels. You know what I hate? I hate it when I have to go take care of some little something, like a tab on a car license plate or whatever, and it ends up taking hours longer than you expected. Or you have to go pick up a part to something, and it should be simple, it should be easy, but instead it gets complicated and traffic's backed up and you miss appointments. I hate it when life doesn't go according to my plan, to my schedule. But you know what I've learned? You gotta be able to roll with the flow. You have got to be able to adjust your heart, adjust your mind, adjust your attitude, and go with it. You got to be able to live life on life's terms, not expect the world to revolve on your terms. You'll have a whole lot more peace in your heart once you figure that out. We'll be back. You're listening to Delilah on 95.7 WZID.
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0: Hi, good evening. Welcome. Who is this?
1: Hi, Delilah. This is Joanne.
0: Joanne, what can I do for you?
1: I'm very honored to get through. I want to tell you thank you, first of all, for such a wonderful show. You bless my heart every time that I get to listen to it.
0: Well, thank you. Do you know how much fun I have on the air every night?
1: I can tell. You have a wonderful personality, and I have a very special story I wanted to share with you. I have a very wonderful group of friends online in a Christian chat room that we've been friends for probably close to 9 years now. And they have seen me through so much. I went through a really bad divorce, and they prayed me through when I couldn't pray for myself. And by doing so, they have helped introduce me to a wonderful man that had been in the chat room for about a year now, and he lives in England. His name is Tony. And I thought, oh God, why are you sending me somebody that lives 4,000 miles away? How could this ever possibly, anything ever happen? And 2 weeks ago, Tony flew in, and my girlfriends and I met him at the airport. And so I got to meet him for the first time face to face. And it was love over the internet and love over the phone, but definitely when we met, it was love at first sight. And I had to put him back on the train to go back, to fly back to England this morning. And it was a very difficult, difficult thing to do. But it has just been an absolute miracle that has happened in my life, never thinking that I could ever love again or be loved again by anybody. And I just want Tony to know how much I love him, and that we're both just trusting for what our future holds. And I'm thankful for my best friends and their families that have stood by me through the hardest of times. So I just wanted to say thank you for allowing me to share my story.

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1: We get together to share our hearts and our hope. Thank you, thank you, thank you for letting me be a little part of your night. We try to make this a safe place for you to come and just feel welcome.

0: you've called the Delilah Show. Who is this?
1: This is Fran.
0: Hi, Fran. What can I do for you?
1: Well, I have a little bit of a dilemma, quandary. I don't know what you want to call it. I'll let you decide what word fits best. I was recently in the hospital, and I had a roommate. And I came home to find out that her and my boyfriend were sleeping together.
0: Whoa! You were in the hospital for what?
1: I had a stroke.
0: And so while you were in the hospital recovering from a stroke, your roommate and your boyfriend were making time.
1: Yes. So now I have no boyfriend, no roommate. So what kind of song fits that?
0: One that says, "Hit the road, Jack, don't you come back no more." See, that's a double heartache, because it's one thing to be betrayed by your boyfriend, by your love. It's another thing to be betrayed by a friend.
1: Mm-hmm.
0: But when you're betrayed by both simultaneously, ow!
1: Well, the funny part about it was I questioned both of them. They both lied to my face.
0: And how are you recuperating?
1: It hurts. But you know what? It's getting better, and it's easier every day.

A minute ago, I was talking about rolling with the flow, going along and not losing your cool or losing your temper when things don't go as you planned. That doesn't mean you should tolerate abuse. That doesn't mean you should tolerate injustice. It doesn't mean you should sit by quietly, silently, while somebody is being picked on or bullied or there is unfairness in the world. It doesn't mean you shouldn't speak out when you see things that are wrong, grossly wrong. It does mean that sometimes things do not go as you planned, and you have to be able to adapt. You have to be able to take a deep breath and say, okay, wow, that's a huge obstacle in my course that I never expected, and then figure out a way around it. I know a young lady, she's half my age. I knew her mother growing up. And for whatever reason, this young lady is so high strung that she gets totally freaked out when things don't go the way she'd planned. She loses her serenity, her peace of mind when her children don't behave the way she thinks they should, when something

0: breaks down in her house or in her car, or when people at her work behave poorly, she gets so stressed out and it steals every ounce of her energy. And I guarantee you this, if she does not find some peace in her heart, even though she's half my age, I will live twice as long as she's going to, because she is going to absolutely destroy her health with all the fussing and the worrying that she does. Worrying will cut your life expectancy in half. You think smoking is bad for you or drugs are bad for you? Worrying, fussing, stressing is equally deadly, so stop it. Find some peace of mind. 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
1: It's been a long time since I actually got connected to you, so...
0: Now that you're here, my dear, what can I do for you?
1: Well, I was hoping you can play a song for my husband who's finally coming home from Mexico after a year and a half of being away from home.
0: And what was he doing in Mexico?
1: He's trying to become legal.
0: Ah!
1: He finally got his paper saying that he can come home.
0: And what's his name?
1: His name's Miguel Ramirez.
0: So you've been separated for a long time. How long were you married before he got deported?
1: He didn't get deported. I actually started the paperwork the right way. We've been married for about 7 years now. We've been in the process for 5.
0: You've been very patient.
1: Yes, I have.
0: Good for you.

0: Are you a gardener? Do you like growing vegetables, growing seeds, growing flowers? If you ever plant seeds, they have little bits of information on the back of the package. They tell you where to plant, when to plant, how the plants have to be in the ground by May or April or sometimes even early June. But usually if they go in the ground any later than mid-June, you're not really going to have a harvest. Well, I am a daredevil. I am playing roulette. I am planting seeds even though it's out of time, even though I should have done it 3 weeks ago. I'm gambling big, gonna see if the pumpkins are gonna still come shining through, gonna see if I'm gonna have any acorn squash or if it's just too late. Your corn is supposed to be knee-high by the 4th of July. I'll be lucky to get the seeds in the ground at this rate by the 4th of July. Actually, I planted 10 rows of corn and only 5 of them germinated and came up, so I gotta replant the others. I'm going to be planting seeds of hope and joy in your heart here on the radio all night long. 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

0: Hi, welcome to the Delilah Show. Who is this?
1: Hello, how are you?
0: I'm good. I'm better now that I've got such an enthusiastic greeting.
1: Good.
0: All right, what's your name?
1: My name's Mariah.
0: Hi, Mariah. Are you always this chipper?
1: I try to be, yes.
0: Yeah? You're adorable. How old are you?
1: I'm 23 years old.
0: And who is making you smile so broadly tonight?
1: My boyfriend, Jacob.
0: So is Jacob like keeper kind of material, or is he just...
1: Oh, yes.
0: Oh, yes.
1: Yes, yes.
0: All right. So what makes him make you grin from ear to ear?
1: He's the first one to actually try and love me in a weird way. And I was sick with the flu the other day, and he brought me flowers. And I've never had anyone bring me flowers other than to try and say sorry for something. And it was just sweet. But I love his family. He loves my family. We all just love each other. And I'm happy for the first time in a really long time. And it's nice. So I wanted to try and call you and maybe ask you to play something for us.
0: I will find something for you two. Now, how long has it been? It sounds like it's a brand new thing.
1: Well, it's been about going on nine months.
0: Let me find a song for you.
1: Thank you, ma'am.
0: You have a good night.
1: You too.

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1: It's time to turn the music up. We are here to talk with you, to listen to you, and to share heart to heart. If you have found us for the very first time, welcome aboard.

I got this letter from Kathy, who says, "Dear Delilah, 2 years ago, I was so blessed with the birth of my son, Adam. Our first night in the hospital together while watching a movie, the song by Phil Collins, 'You'll Be in My Heart,' brought tears of joy to me. A few nights later, you played the same song for another mother who dedicated it to her son. This song has become a great comfort to me during the normal tests and struggles of motherhood, and I want to thank you for that. Kathy, thank you for writing, and here's a song for all the mamas listening tonight."

0: inspiring you on a summer night? Are you inspired? Are you a poet, a musician, an artist, a dancer? What inspires you? Do you love to draw or paint? You know what inspires me? Seeing other people's artwork. When I go to art shows, when I go to art galleries, when I even go to little flea markets where people have their artwork displayed, it so makes me want to come home and paint or draw or sketch or do clay or something. Unfortunately, I'm usually doing dishes. Yeah. Because with as many kids as I have, that's pretty much all I do is laundry and dishes. If you are an inspired artist, I hope this show brings out the creativity in you. 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

0: Hi, Erica. Welcome. This is Delilah. What can I do for you?
1: I wanted to make a dedication to my husband tonight, who is the love of my life. My husband and I met over the phone through my childhood sweetheart. I was going through a really tough time in my life, and I couldn't even imagine being with anybody else at that point. And I began to call a friend of mine so he could help me through it. And one night I called, and he wasn't available. His roommate, Jim, decided to talk to me. For the 2 months that we started talking, we just got to know each other more and more, and I just started to fall in love with his words, his mind, and his heart. And then I got a phone call one day from his mother that he had bought a one-way bus ticket to meet me. I was kind of shocked. I wasn't expecting it. We had met face-to-face, and then a few days later, he had showed up on my doorstep, and it was basically love at first sight. We dated for 7 months, and then we went down to a friend's wedding, and we were there for only a few days, and he decided to ask me to marry him. I thought it was all very sudden. I was extremely shocked, but I also knew that he was probably the best thing that would ever happen to me. So I said yes, and a year later, we were married.
0: And how long have you been married now?
1: I'd be 8 months tomorrow.
0: So you're still a giggling newlywed?
1: I am. Yes, I am.
0: And what song do you want to hear? Would you like me to find one for you?
1: That would be great. Thank you.
0: All right. You have a good night.
1: You too. Thank you very much, Delilah.
0: Bye-bye, hon.
1: Bye-bye.

0: Did you have a long day today? Are you exhausted? There are two kinds of tired. Well, there's a lot of kinds of tired, but there are two kinds of tired. There's physically tired because you work hard. You stand at a check stand and you check people out for hours on end and your hands ache and your feet ache and your back aches. I couldn't do that. Or you're a crane operator, or you drive heavy equipment, or you drive trucks across the country or across your towns, or you drive your kids and you're in traffic. There is physical exhaustion. And then there's emotional and mental exhaustion when you're weary, when you're stressed, when you're worrying about money, you're worrying about the bills, you're worrying about your kids. You have teenagers or young adults who are making bad choices, who are into drugs or alcohol, and you're worrying, worrying, worrying. Or maybe it's you that's making bad choices and you're addicted to something and you're worrying that you're going to get caught. You're worrying that your wife is going to find out what you're doing. You're worrying. If you're the one making bad choices, stop and get honest right now. Start the process of getting honest and living an authentic life. If you're the one who's a double agent, pretending to be one person at one time and then doing things that you know would crush the hearts of those you love, stop and get honest. I know it's a long process, but you can do it. And if you're the one worrying about that person, stop worrying. It's not going to fix it. It's just going to steal your joy and make you emotionally exhausted. This show is about refreshing, refreshing your heart, refreshing your soul, finding ways to communicate and to get honest. We'll be back. 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

0: Lily, hi. Thank you for calling The Delilah Show. I understand you're celebrating tonight. What are you celebrating?
1: I'm celebrating my husband's 57th birthday.
0: Happy birthday to your hubby. What's his name?
1: Gary.
0: And what do you want to tell him on this birthday?
1: I love you and happy birthday, and you are really, really special.
0: How many years have you been married?
1: 15.
0: And if you were to pick out one quality that you love the most and cherish the most in your husband on his birthday, what would it be?
1: He is very, very thoughtful of others. I really, really love that about him. He always thinks of everybody else before himself.
0: So a considerate heart.
1: Yep, he is.
0: All right, I will play a song for you. You have a great night.
1: Thank you, Delilah.

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1: Love songs, matching those unique situations with a song that will lyrically touch your heart. That's what we try to do, what we endeavor to do for you each night right here.

0: Delilah, what can I do for you?
1: Delilah, I want to make a long-distance request.
0: Okay, who are you thinking of?
1: I'm thinking of the one man in my life. Right now, his name is Steve. He lives a half a country away, and he has been with me through all the ups and downs of a really terrible divorce in the past year and a half, and I want to make a dedication to him.
0: So you're going through a divorce, and he's been your friend through this?
1: Absolutely. The divorce is final, and he has been by my side, totally supportive, and I think I'm falling in love with him more and more every day. And he's wonderful. He's a wonderful man.
0: So this wasn't just a rebound situation while you were going through heck?
1: No, absolutely not. You know, I think when you get older, you finally realize that you can make mature decisions, and you know, the people in your life should be there for a reason. And he's in my life for a reason.
0: Let me find a song for your angel here on earth.

0: tire, which can be a big thing if you're on a freeway, but the little annoyances, bills that crop up that you weren't expecting and you don't have the funds for, arguments with people that you love, people overstepping your boundaries, thinking they can take advantage of you. You overstepping your boundaries. I know a lot of people that will set a boundary with themselves. They'll say, nope, I'm not going to do that again. That's destructive. That's hurtful. That hurt me. That hurt my kids. And bam, the next Friday night, guess what? They're face down in their beer once again, crossed the boundary they had set for themselves, and they're hurting themselves. I'm here to encourage you to be good to you. Every night I come into the studio with the hope and the prayer in my heart that something that I say or something one of my listeners says that we put on the air will spark joy and love, mostly faith, because right now, faith, hope, and love, we need those three. We need those three, faith, hope, and love. But the greatest of these is love. And that's what I want you to take away from this show. So much love. 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

0: Welcome, Randy, to the Delilah Show. Tell me, who is on your heart tonight?
1: My girlfriend, Cindy.
0: All right, and what's going on with your girlfriend, Cindy?
1: She's been accusing me of having affairs with people I have not been having affairs with.
0: So Cindy is accusing you falsely of things you've never done.
1: Right. This is that I've been working my butt off trying to show her how much I love her.
0: But do you understand how abusive that is on her part?
1: Yes.
0: To accuse you, if you're a dog, if you're a cheater, if you're somebody who's gone out and betrayed her time and time again, that would be one thing.
1: Yes.
0: If somebody came to your house, honey, and said, you know, you broke into my house and you stole my wallet. And you said, why would you say such a crazy thing? I would never do that. Would you sit there and try to prove to them you didn't? Or would you say, stop saying crazy things. I would never do something like that.
1: I have done that. And she doesn't understand it.
0: If the tables were turned and a woman was calling me saying a guy was being this hurtful and this abusive, accusing her of cheating when she hadn't, I would say, get the heck away from that jerk.
1: Yeah, I know.
0: You don't put up with bad behavior.
1: I know.
0: That is abusive, emotional abuse, to accuse somebody of such a terrible thing when you've never done that.
1: I understand.
0: Let me find a song for you. You sound like a sweetheart. What's her name?
1: Her name is Cindy.
0: All right, I'm going to encourage Cindy to run. Do not walk. Run to a counselor and figure out why you are hurting the heart of somebody that you love so deeply.
1: Yes.
0: Let me find a song for you.

They say the holy water's watered down, and this town's lost its faith. Our colors will fade eventually, so if our time is running out, day after day, we'll make the mundane a masterpiece. Oh my, my, oh my, my love, I take one look

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0: The Outfield with Your Love, 95.7 WZID. We'll have a little bit of fog, a few clouds, and a low around 58. Later today, morning fog burning off, mostly sunny, highs around 88 degrees. 30 minutes of today's best music on the way. Ed Sheeran, Lady Gaga, Sam Smith, and more next.
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0: 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With Wake Me Up Before You Go-Go, 95.7 WZID, some clouds and fog for the early morning, low 58. And later today, that fog will burn off. We'll have mostly sunny skies, highs around 88 degrees. 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
1: They say the holy water's watered down, and this town's lost its faith. 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Oh my, my, oh my, my love, I take one look at you, you're taking me.

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0: Bryan Adams with Summer of 69, 95.7 WZID, 30 minutes of today's best music on the way. We'll have some clouds, a little bit of fog for the early morning, low 58, and later today that fog will burn off. It'll be mostly sunny and highs around 88 degrees. Coming up at 5 a.m., we've got Neil, Marga, and Emily, New Hampshire in the morning, and they love hearing from you. 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

0: Prince with When Doves Cry, 95.7 WZID. Some clouds and some fog for the early morning, low 58. And later today, morning fog burning off, becoming mostly sunny and highs around 88. 30 minutes of today's best music coming up. 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

0: Benson Boone with Sorry I'm Here for Someone Else, wrapping up 30 minutes of today's best music, 95.7 WZID. 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

0: Pat Benatar, Love is a Battlefield. 95.7 WZIT. Good morning. New Hampshire in the morning on the way. We'll see mostly sunny skies today, high around 88. Some clouds tonight, 63, and mostly sunny tomorrow. Maybe a spot shower in the afternoon, getting up to 90 degrees. 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
1: Good morning. A bus fire on Interstate 95 Sunday afternoon near the Hampton Toll Plaza. State police say it's unclear what caused the fire, but everyone was able to get off of that bus safely. Officials say a hiker from Canada was rescued from the Huntington Ravine Trail Saturday afternoon fishing game. Officers say the 24-year-old man fell approximately 50 feet on the trail. A National Guard helicopter was called in to take the hiker to the hospital. Authorities say the hiker's injuries are serious, but not life-threatening. And state police have released the identity of a 23-year-old Bedford man who suffered serious injuries when he was thrown from his motorcycle and landed near the Merrimack River last week in Manchester. Youssef Magoub was driving his motorcycle north on 293 near around 1:30 in the morning when he crashed near the Exit 5 off-ramp for Granite Street, according to police. Investigators are still trying to determine what caused that crash. In sports, Red Sox beat the Yankees 5-4 in 10 innings yesterday. Red Sox face the Nationals tonight at 7:10, and it was the Fisher Cats over the Somerset Patriots 5-3. 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Sunny today, high 87 degrees, partly cloudy this evening, overnight low 62, and a mix of clouds and sun tomorrow, a thunderstorm likely in the afternoon, high 90. 60 degrees at WZID.
2: Monday's here once again, everybody. 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
1: It's on sale?
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1: No.
2: Monday, it's June 29th, the penultimate day of the month.
1: Yes.
2: Mud Day today.
1: Oh.
2: I don't know why Mud Day is now. It should be more like in the spring, but it's Monday. Also, Butter Crunch Day today.
1: Okay.
2: Camera Day today.
1: Mm-hmm.
2: And Hug Day today.
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0: 95.7 WZID. It's New Hampshire in the Morning. Neil, Marga, Monday upon us.
1: Yes.
0: Short week, though, because Friday's the official holiday.
1: Yeah.
0: For the 4th of July. Mm-hmm. Independence Day. Coming up, what if Prince were around in 1776? Prince, his famous song?
1: Yeah.
0: 1999.
1: Oh.
0: May have changed the words up a little bit. That's coming up here on New Hampshire.
1: I love that.
0: On my way in this morning, I noticed the full moon.
1: Mm-hmm.
0: It was hiding. It was very, very low in the sky.
1: Mm-hmm.
0: I don't know if you saw it. Did you see it at all?
1: No.
0: Bright orange ball in the sky.
1: I can barely see over the dashboard, Neil. You think I could see the
0: moon? Well, no, but normally if the moon is higher in the sky, but it was very low in the sky.
1: No,
0: it was just barely above the trees. So you could only see it in certain spots, and it was beautiful orange color.
1: Yeah.
0: And this brings me to our iPhones or any phone that we
1: have. Did you try to take a picture?
0: Well, no, because here's the problem. You try to take a picture of the moon and they all stink.
1: Mm-hmm.
0: Every time it's just this white thing in the an orange ball. You don't get that, wow, mm-hmm. look at that view. Why is that? This phone will take a picture of a pimple from 27 yards.
1: Maybe the moon isn't photogenic.
0: I don't know. All the technology that's in this phone.
1: That it would be able to focus on that moon.
0: Yep,
1: and it does not. Nope, I tried.
0: I got 15 times zoom. Yeah, it's a white dot in the sky, and mm-hmm. it's terrible.
1: Yeah.
0: So you're like, oh, look at that beautiful moon, and it...
1: And then you can't.
0: It's never a full moon. It's just the...
1: Uh-huh.
0: You're like, I'll delete that one. I mean,
1: it's got to be something with the light, that kind of light at that time of day.
0: I don't know. But you've seen plenty of beautiful pictures from, other cameras or whatnot. But some reason, the phone, I think there was one time I got a good picture. It was out one of the windows here when the moon was just over the trees mm-hmm. out back. And I got, I think I joked we're being mooned. But that was it. Other than that, I this morning, I couldn't even see it when I got to work.
1: Mm-hmm.
0: It was just sporadically on 293. I could just see it.
1: So one of these days when we get one of these updates, I want it to say, now you can take a picture of the moon.
0: I mean, after all, iPhone, Apple, it's camera day today. Hello, we rely on that thing.
1: Let's go.
0: You put some camera businesses out of commission, right? Out of business with your iPhone cameras.
1: So I think they need to work on this.
0: Work on that camera. But I got some great selfies, so God, I mean, nothing better than that. That's all that matters, right?
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1: gonna be great, gonna be a good day.
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0: the morning. Monday, back here again. World Cup still going strong.
1: Yes.
0: I guess Canada moved on in the round of 32. They were the first game yesterday. Okay. Round of 32.
1: And this is do or die, right?
0: Yeah.
1: You lose one game.
2: Lose. Bye-bye.
1: Okay.
2: Bye-bye.
0: So you got one, two, three matches, it looks like. Yeah, today.
1: Okay.
0: Brazil, Japan, 1 o'clock.
1: All right.
0: Germany, Paraguay at 16:30. 4:30. That's at Boston Stadium. They say, I guess, you know, if you have business in that area, just know it's going to be like a Patriots game.
1: Yeah.
0: On a Monday afternoon.
1: Plan accordingly.
0: Yep. Then tonight, it's Netherlands and Morocco at Monterey Stadium, wherever that may be. I have no idea. But I think that's California, right?
1: I think so.
0: Monterey.
1: Monterey Bay.
0: So anyway, that you get three games. And then, I mean, we're waiting till Wednesday, 8 o'clock.
1: Yes.
0: Because that's when Team USA is back in action. Bosnia. And Marga, you're going to be out hosting one of our Truly events.
1: I will. Uh-huh. I will. I'm going to be up at Buffalo Bills in Concord.
0: Buffalo Wild Wings.
1: Buffalo. Did I say Buffalo Bills?
0: Buffalo Bill.
1: I'm going to be at Buffalo Wild Wings.
0: He was a sharpshooter.
1: Dressed as Buffalo
0: there
1: Bill.
0: There you go. Buffalo Wild Wings for the round of 32. So they're taking on Bosnia. So this is a must win for Team USA in order to stay in the World Cup. 7 to 9, you will be there.
1: Yes.
0: July 1st. Just put in your calendar. Make sure you're there.
1: Yeah. Past my bedtime, but it'll be worth it.
0: There you go.
1: Especially if we win.
0: Truly U.S. Soccer World Cup party this Wednesday with more details
1: Buffalo at WCIG.com.
0: You can see Buffalo Bill there.
1: Yeah.
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1: Good morning. A bus fire on Interstate 95 Sunday afternoon caused traffic to back up near the Hampton Toll Plaza. State police say It's unclear what caused the fire, but everybody was able to get off the bus safely. Officials say a hiker from Canada was rescued from the Huntington Ravine Trail Saturday afternoon. Fish and Game officers say the 24-year-old man fell approximately 50 feet on the trail. A National Guard helicopter had to be called in to take the hiker to the hospital. Authorities say the hiker's injuries are serious, but not life-threatening. State police have released the identity of a 23-year-old Bedford man who suffered serious injuries when he was thrown from his motorcycle and landed near the Merrimack River last week in Manchester. Yusuf Magoub was driving his motorcycle north on Interstate 293 around 1:30 in the morning when he crashed near the Exit 5 off-ramp for Granite Street, according to police. Investigators are still trying to determine what caused the crash. In sports, Red Sox beat the Yankees 5-4 in 10 innings yesterday. Sox face the Nationals tonight, first pitch at 7:10. And it was the Fisher Cats over the Somerset Patriots 5-3. 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Sunny today, high 87 degrees. Some clouds this evening, overnight low 62. And a mix of clouds and sun tomorrow with a thunderstorm likely in the afternoon, high 90. 63 degrees at WZID.
0: So, you know, most overused phrase on vacation. But we're making memories.
4: Oh, yes.
0: Kids, we're making memories.
1: Yay.
0: Kids, we're making memories. Yay. Dad, Mom, we know. I got a memory for you. Look at this. Abby's on the way with her joke.
9: Why don't spiders go back to school?
0: Why don't spiders go back to school? After Ed Sheeran. We'll find out. WZID.

0: 95.7 WZID. It's New Hampshire in the Morning. Monday, back at it again. I mean, this is it. 250 years we'll be celebrating come Saturday.
1: Yeah. Oh, yes.
0: Well, we'll be celebrating it Friday, too, because we're off Friday. So we get Friday, Saturday, Sunday.
1: Celebrate the whole year long, starting.
0: All right, and big news. Your 4th of July party this year is going to cost more than last year.
2: Well, duh.
3: Duh.
1: Duh.
2: Duh.
0: Doesn't this happen every year?
1: Every year.
4: Every holiday.
1: Every year. I looked at this story this morning, and I'm like, it's the same, same.
0: Every time. Every single holiday we have.
1: Mm-hmm.
0: I don't know who puts these stories out there. But, you know, obviously it's like there's a news feed out there. Yeah. Oh, let's pick up on this story.
1: Yeah.
0: Okay.
1: Cause panic.
0: Guess what?
1: Yeah, it does.
0: Guess what? Your 4th of July party cost more last year than it did the year before.
1: Mm-hmm.
0: And so this year again.
1: Maybe
0: and guess what?
1: That,
0: what's the next holiday?
1: That.
0: Your Labor Day party. Oh, yep. It's going to be more than last year.
1: Oh, yeah.
0: Oh, my. Your Halloween candy.
1: Watch out. Oh, don't even get us started.
0: It's going to cost more than last year. Oh, and then Thanksgiving. Forget about it. You're going to be broke.
1: Mm-hmm. It's all true.
0: Christmas? Oh, my God.
1: Oh. Don't even start.
4: We're skipping it this year. It's too much.
0: I'm saying, every single holiday, it's going to cost more.
1: Mm-hmm.
0: That happens every year.
1: I don't know why they feel like they need to make a news story out of it every time.
0: Yeah, fill in space, I guess, but I just...
1: Probably.
0: I saw that and I'm like, really? Come on. This happens every single year. Oh, well.
1: Mm-hmm.
0: Oh, well. Oh, speaking of holidays, did you buy anything on Prime Days?
1: I did not.
0: It ended on Friday?
4: No, I didn't.
0: Wow.
4: I know.
0: I did. I didn't buy. I told you, I bought one thing.
1: Yeah.
0: Not because it was Prime Days. It's something I needed.
1: It's just...
0: But here's some of the stuff that I found that you could buy during Prime Days. A toilet timer.
1: What?
0: Keeps track of how long you're on the toilet.
1: Why would you...
0: You start Why doom you scrolling, you could be there too long.
4: Some people get distracted.
0: Right, next thing you know.
1: On the toilet? Oh, gosh.
0: And, come on, it happens. Next thing you know, that's not good for you to sit in the toilet that long, by the way. There was also a mini picnic table you could put out in your backyard. Really cute.
1: Mm-hmm. A mini?
0: It's for squirrels.
1: My squirrels don't need that. Neither do the bunnies.
0: I don't know what's wrong with the squirrels in my neighborhood. They are the skinniest, scrawniest, littlest squirrels. I don't know what happened.
1: The bunnies are eating everything. That's why.
0: Right?
4: True. They don't have enough to eat.
0: A banana phone. You could get a phone that's like a banana. Why would you want that? I don't know.
1: Oh.
0: And this is something that I should have ordered but didn't. You're welcome. Earthworm jerky.
1: Oh. Ugh, I can't even swallow. Like thinking about it.
4: My stomach.
1: Gee, thanks, Gail.
0: You're welcome. And that stuff was big, too. It's like, where did they get these earthworms? I mean, that's some...
1: Well, they'd probably just grind them all together.
0: Oh, that's some... No, seriously. It just looked like just pressed it out. Just rolled it out flat.
1: Oh, okay.
4: Nasty.
1: You just ruined my breakfast.
4: Yeah, I'm not going to eat the rest of the day.
1: Ugh.
0: We were supposed to do Abby's joke there.
1: Yeah.
0: Hold on. Abby's joke.
5: 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Why don't spiders go back to school?
0: Why don't spiders go back to school, Abby?
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0: There we go. All right. Wait a minute. We're going to play Abby's joke. Sorry, it's Monday.
1: We'll get it together.
0: I told you we were talking about 4th of July. My mind's already there.
4: We're celebrating too hard.
1: It's like senioritis.
0: WZ, right? WZ.

0: 95.7 WZID. It's New Hampshire in the morning. Neil, Marga, Emily. Monday, man, we're running full speed ahead.
1: Yeah. Full speed on Monday.
0: Full speed ahead. Michael Jackson, by the way. We just played Michael there. And I...
2: Yes?
0: Yes.
2: You watched it? Did you watch
0: Friday
2: all
0: night.
2: Of it?
0: Friday night. Oh, yeah, we watched the whole movie. Friday night.
2: You only had 48 hours.
0: $20, because somebody posted on our Facebook page, you know, $20 or you're going to wait for it goes to $7. Yeah. Morgan wrote that.
2: Yeah.
0: Said, worth the $20.
2: Really?
1: Okay, good to know.
2: Okay. I mean, you were going to watch it anyways.
1: I know.
0: If you went to the movies, it would have cost you that much, right?
2: Yeah.
0: For two tickets to go.
2: Yeah,
0: so four of us watched it Friday night. It was very good.
2: So it's $5 each.
0: It's
1: perfect.
0: It's and remind me to collect the money from the other.
2: Yeah, I will.
1: You can pause for a bathroom break.
0: It's because there's so much ground to cover. It skims over a lot, but it's a feel good. We had a full blast watching the whole movie.
2: Love it.
0: You know, you see Michael Jackson, and a lot of it is, you know, the tension between him and his dad.
2: Yeah.
0: His dad wanting to rule everything, and Michael trying to break away.
2: Right.
0: But yeah, I mean, it's just it's amazing. It was very good.
2: That's incredible.
0: Very good. So.
2: All right, now I'm definitely gonna watch.
1: I know.
0: Worth the $20 rental, or if you want to own it. It's $25.
2: Yeah.
0: But I think it was worth it, you know, if you want to see it. It's done so well in the box office, almost $1 billion.
2: Oh, yes.
0: Unexpected,
2: yes.
0: Right?
2: Yes, yeah.
1: Oh, yeah.
0: So, I'm sure they'll do it's a follow-up, right?
2: Part two.
0: 5:46 on New Hampshire in the morning, getting around town. Beautiful looking day out there already.
2: Yes, so far it's looking clear out there on 93 North from the Hooksitoles up towards the 89 split. We're not seeing any problems on the Everett North or southbound into Nashua or in Bedford on 101. Around Manchester, highways and side streets are moving along well, heading up to 93. And no problems at the state line on 495 south from Andover into Tewksbury. Once you're in Massachusetts, highways are moving well on Route 3 and 495 north by the Lowell Connector. We are seeing a few delays already on 93 South starting in Methuen down to Andover. That's the latest from the WZID Traffic Network.
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1: How do you lose a giraffe? Well, it happened. I'll tell you next. And you've got to be kidding me.
0: Don't look at my house. He might be there.
2: Oh, God.
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14: Well, we missed it. The World Naked Bike Ride took place on Saturday.
15: I took my bike for a ride, but I certainly was not naked.
14: Were you wearing body paint?
16: Oh, God.
14: Like the other bikers on the 9 mile
15: pads,
14: course?
15: Pads.
14: 9 mile.
15: Yeah, 9 miles.
14: Naked.
16: Ooh. Whoa, windy.
14: Breezy.
15: Just nuts.
14: So how in the world does a giraffe escape from a zoo? Mm. Well, this one did. Gracie the giraffe was found safe on Friday after a days-long search. Now, this happened in Texas, and I know everything is bigger in Texas.
16: Yes.
14: But I still don't know how you lose a giraffe for days.
15: Right. And here's the zookeeper.
17: We have located her. She's fat and happy and safe. She just decided to go on a little fling and had a bit of a catch me if you can attitude there for a minute.
16: This is rude.
15: Well, okay. She heard that. I said I wanted, if you could have any pet in the world, any animal could be a pet. I wanted a giraffe.
16: That's so true.
18: She was coming to find you.
14: She was.
15: She knew it was Kismet.
14: Oh.
15: Good for Gracie.
16: Yeah. Better luck next time.

0: 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All right, this is the week. Get your fireworks. 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Get them often. You see Phantom and Atlas, they're all having super sales on fireworks.
1: Oh, yes. Oh, my goodness. BOGO.
0: And there's lots of fireworks events for this weekend coming.
1: I mean, there's so many.
0: Starts Thursday. So WZID.com, if you go on the homepage and you go down to what's new on the right-hand side, you scroll down, you'll see the list, times, all the fireworks that are going off. So you don't have to light them off yourself if you don't want to. You can go watch. That's how I like it. I used to love lighting them off.
1: Thank you, too.
0: Yeah. When I was a kid, I don't know how we always ended up with fireworks. They just appeared.
1: Yeah.
0: I have no idea how. Somebody always had them. Here, light this off. Okay. WZID.
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3: Good morning. A bus fire on Interstate 95 Sunday afternoon near the Hampton Toll Plaza. State police say it's unclear what caused the fire, but everyone was able to get off of that bus safely. Officials say a hiker from Canada was rescued from the Huntington Ravine Trail Saturday afternoon fishing game. Officers say the 24-year-old man fell approximately 50 feet on the trail. A National Guard helicopter was called in to take the hiker to the hospital. Authorities say the hiker's injuries are serious, but not life-threatening. And state police have released the identity of a 23-year-old Bedford man who suffered serious injuries when he was thrown from his motorcycle and landed near the Merrimack River last week in Manchester. Youssef Magoub was driving his motorcycle north on 293 near around 1:30 in the morning when he crashed near the Exit 5 off-ramp for Granite Street, according to police. Investigators are still trying to determine what caused that crash. In sports, Red Sox beat the Yankees 5-4 in 10 innings yesterday. Red Sox face the Nationals tonight at 7:10, and it was the Fisher Cats over the Somerset Patriots 5-3. 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Sunny today, high 87 degrees, partly cloudy this evening, overnight low 62, and a mix of clouds and sun tomorrow, a thunderstorm likely in the afternoon, high 90. 63 degrees at WZID.
4: Monday, June 29th, the penultimate day of the month of
3: That's
4: June.
3: Right. That's yes. It.
4: One more day after today.
3: Oh my goodness.
4: Today is mud day today. Let's make some mud pies, shall we?
5: No.
3: You can do that.
4: No, I'll
3: you
4: watch.
3: Cheer you on. Now, Mr. Clean, I'd like to see that.
5: You'll get gloves and your suit out.
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1: 95.7 WZID New Hampshire in the morning. Neil, Marga, Emily, and Prince. And yes. Prince, his big song, Party Like It's 1999. Yeah. Mm-hmm. Imagine if it was back in 1776, you know, when we all got incorporated.
2: Party like 1776.
1: Oh, I'd have him sing.
3: So today we're gonna party like it's 1776.
1: There you go. They didn't have any electronic instruments back then. But anyway.
2: That was it. But that's okay.
1: You didn't really have electricity at all.
2: Yeah.
1: Mm-hmm. 1776. Yeah, this is it. We're going to turn 200.
2: And 50.
1: And 50. That's right. 250 years old. What is it?
2: Semi-quincentennial.
1: Thank you.
2: What she said.
4: Mm-hmm. Now we got to spell it.
2: Now spell it. Yeah. It's actually not that hard to spell now.
1: Semi-quincentennial.
2: Yep.
1: There you go. 250 years. So if Prince is around, one more time.

0: Why?
1: But we were on this float for this parade. And you know, when you go into a parade, you don't really think, you know, because you've done parades, at how much time is involved in a parade?
2: Yes.
0: Oh, it's a lot.
2: Oh,
0: the
2: it's
0: lineup, the waiting.
2: It's a lot of hurry up and wait.
0: And July 4th, it's hot. So
1: oh, yeah. And I'm dressed
0: you're
1: up like
0: sweating.
2: And you had a wool coat on, probably.
1: I had a big coat on, the wig.
0: Probably drenched. Yep.
2: Oh. That does not
1: I think
2: sound...
1: I smelled like George Washington by the time I was
0: oh,
1: done.
0: Oh, yuck.
1: I have to find that picture because it's like just...
0: You got
1: to
0: bring it back out.
1: Coming out of... it's got to be somewhere. I have a books at home with all these radio station memories.
2: Yes.
1: But yeah, we were in that parade and it was a lot of fun once the parade started, but it took forever.
2: Yeah.
0: No, it's so fun being part of it, but yeah.
2: But it's a long
0: time. It's hot.
2: It's a long
0: and
2: process.
0: Your cheeks are from smiling.
2: Mm-hmm. Your hand from waving.
1: Yep. It was so weird. I don't know who thought of this. I had so not. Hard. I just showed up. I didn't have any planning in this. Mm-hmm. But we had a float, and
2: you were given a costume. And
1: given
2: you
1: a costume,
2: up.
1: And we were on like a trailer. We had music playing. And
2: was it patriotic?
1: George
2: music?
1: And Martha Washington, and I forget who else.
2: Oh my gosh!
1: Everybody was dressed up like
0: 1776.
1: Yeah.
2: I need to see this picture. We need to
1: I
2: post
1: have to
2: this
1: find
2: picture.
1: It. Yes. Oh, yeah, I have to find it.
0: Okay. Or we can just recreate it.
1: There you go.
2: Yeah, you know what? Maybe on Friday, I think, or Thursday, you should dress up. I think you should. Yeah.
0: I think
2: we could
0: too.
2: Find him a costume somewhere.
0: I mean, I have some hair extensions.
1: You find the costume,
0: sure.
1: I'll put it on. I don't care.
2: Oh,
1: you find the costume.
2: Oh, game on.
0: Game
2: challenge
0: on.
2: Accepted.
0: I mean, what? It's going to be great.
1: And it's supposed to be 100 degrees, by the way, on Thursday.
2: So you'll just recreate the whole scene over again. I'll even find a wagon. We can pull you around in the parking lot.
1: Awesome.
0: And I can pour water on you to cool you off. So I'd be happy to do that.
2: We're
0: for
2: willing
0: you.
2: To do anything to help.
1: Why don't you just get a hose?
0: Sure. Absolutely.
1: Oh my God.
2: Well, that's cheapy. He must have some.
1: Well, you guys are so helpful.
2: Yeah.
0: Just for you.
1: 7:15.
2: Only the best
1: 6:15.
2: For Neil.
1: 6:15. You got me all thrown off here. How's the commute?
0: Henry Bridge Road is closed in Goffstown, heading off Mass Road due to construction going on. And we're seeing light volume in Bedford on 101, back to State Route 114 and on the Everett. Around Manchester, though, highways and side streets are picking up some volume on 293 on your ride up to Concord, but no major slowdowns at the state line on 495 south from Andover into Tewksbury. It's looking like an 8-minute ride into Boston coming from Manchester. A few slowdowns on Route 3 in Chelmsford by exit 79, and we're seeing delays on 93 south from exit 42 in Methuen heading into Andover. That's the latest from the WZID Traffic Network.
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0: 95.7 WZID. It's New Hampshire. Field, Marga Emily. Monday's here, so we're going to have some real hot days. We'll get through today and tomorrow. Yeah. Then
1: like 90.
0: Near 100.
1: Mm-hmm.
0: We're going to get hot. I think, what, Thursday, hot, Friday? Hot. Feeling hot, hot, hot. So just, you know, here's what you do. Grab your place on the beach today.
1: And just stay there.
0: Just stay there.
2: Sleep there.
0: Yep. Okay. Don't be one of those people that you throw a towel down and then take off.
1: Oh, no.
0: No, don't do that.
1: No, no.
0: No.
1: Nope. Do that.
2: The chair.
0: Nope. Yep. Even the chair. You need to be there. Because I think that is so unfair. You get up early, you throw a towel on it, and you own it. No, you don't. Mm-hmm. It's not. It's I. The,
1: Oh yeah,
2: it's pet peeve.
1: Don't get me started. Mm-hmm. They have turf wars in Aruba.
0: Oh yeah.
2: Oh gosh.
0: Oh, to get one of the palapas.
1: Yeah.
0: Oh.
1: Yep.
0: So you're talking near 100 on Wednesday.
1: Wow.
0: 98 degrees. 104 on Thursday.
1: Holy moly.
0: 100 on Friday.
2: Wow.
1: Okay.
0: 92 on the 4th of July is going to feel like winter.
2: It's going to be beautiful.
0: So just so you know, it's going to be nice and...
1: Just put the tent up at the beach and stay.
0: Right, yeah.
2: Hydrate.
0: And you probably sleep real well on the beach.
1: Oh, with the sound of the ocean?
0: The sound of the waves crashing in. Mm-hmm. When we took a walk on the Marginal Way, Ben's like, oh, I could fall asleep to this.
1: Yeah.
0: Yeah. That sound machine doesn't get that.
1: Not,
2: yeah,
1: not
2: so nice.
1: Well, and it's everything else that's happening. The breeze,
0: yep.
1: You know, everything.
2: It's just relaxing.
0: Birds,
1: it's lovely.
0: The bugs biting.
1: Stop it.
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10: Good morning. A bus fire on Interstate 95 Sunday afternoon caused traffic to back up near the Hampton Toll Plaza. State police say it's unclear what caused the fire, but everybody was able to get off the bus safely. Officials say a hiker from Canada was rescued from the Huntington Ravine Trail Saturday afternoon. Fish and Game officers say the 24-year-old man fell approximately 50 feet on the trail. A National Guard helicopter had to be called in to take the hiker to the hospital. Authorities say the hiker's injuries are serious, but not life-threatening. State police have released the identity of a 23-year-old Bedford man who suffered serious injuries when he was thrown from his motorcycle and landed near the Merrimack River last week in Manchester. Yusuf Magoub was driving his motorcycle north on Interstate 293 around 1:30 in the morning when he crashed near the Exit 5 off-ramp for Granite Street, according to police. Investigators are still trying to determine what caused the crash. In sports, Red Sox beat the Yankees 5-4 in 10 innings yesterday. Sox face the Nationals tonight, first pitch at 7:10. And it was the Fisher Cats over the Somerset Patriots 5-3. 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Sunny today, high 87 degrees. Some clouds this evening, overnight low 62. And a mix of clouds and sun tomorrow with a thunderstorm likely in the afternoon, high 90.
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12: So, you know, most overused phrase on vacation, a big vacation week this week, by the way.
11: Mm-hmm. Oh, yes.
12: We're making memories. We're going to get to the beach at 6:30 in the morning. We're making memories.
11: Because we're making memories.
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12: 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I hope the tide is high. 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
13: I'm going under in this time, I fear there's no one to save me. This all or nothing really got away, you're driving me crazy.

0: 95.7 WZID. It's New Hampshire in the morning. Neil, Marga, Emily. All right, question for you. At what point you drop something somewhere and you look and say, it's gone forever. I'm never going after that. Uh-uh. Where would you have to drop it?
1: In a latrine.
0: Okay.
1: One of the outdoorsy ones. Mm-hmm.
0: So like a porta potty type thing?
1: Porta potty.
2: Oh,
1: yeah.
2: Absolutely.
0: Yeah, this is exactly where that story is going.
1: Oh.
0: So.
2: Oh no.
1: That's my, like, no way.
2: That's awful.
0: Have you ever been to, so we have a lot of hiking trails around here and we also have a lot of those restrooms.
1: Yeah.
0: If you've gone to on the Kankamagas Highway, there's a restroom towards the, what am I trying to think?
1: The
0: eastern
1: flume?
0: Side. Yeah. But if you've been there, the other side.
1: Yeah.
0: So the restroom, if you go in there, is basically, it looks like a toilet, but it's not. And it's just a big pit underneath there.
1: Oh, what happened?
0: Well, this is not here in New Hampshire. Didn't happen here. So there was a gentleman that dropped his sunglasses in there and decided to go in after them.
2: No.
1: No.
3: They advised that the subject had fallen into the chemical storage tank.
2: Oh.
3: Law enforcement, Camp Edison staff, fire personnel responded. We were able to safely get him out, decontaminate him.
2: Oh, no.
4: Not worth it, buddy.
1: Oh, no. For sunglasses?
4: They must have been a nice pair, maybe.
1: Oh.
4: I hope.
1: Oh, God.
0: I don't even care. If my Oakleys fell in there or my Ray-Bans, whatever.
4: Bye.
0: I'll never see those again.
1: If my prescription sunglasses fell in there, I'm still not going in. Nope.
4: That's so nasty.
1: No.
4: Cody was at a softball tournament and some woman dropped her phone in the porta potty, like all the way down there. And she said, just leave it. I'll get a new phone.
1: Yep.
0: Good for her.
1: I would have done the
0: Good
1: same
0: for
1: thing.
0: Her. She is my hero.
1: Yeah. No. Just no.
4: So awful.
0: So even if you do retrieve it, there's no amount of watching that is going to make me want to put those sunglasses near my eyes or ears ever again.
4: Yeah, not at all.
0: That's... Or that phone. You want me to handle that phone after it's been in the porta pot?
1: No, absolutely not.
4: Yeah. Like just
1: 100%
4: let that be.
1: Yeah.
0: You have to wonder too, well, these guys that clean out the porta potties, because I'm sure they come across stuff all the time.
4: You think they're looking in?
0: Well, they have to pump it out.
4: Yeah, I guess so.
0: What do you think clogged it? Oh, gee, look, I got a phone! So be careful if you go on Marketplace and you find a phone.
2: Oh, gosh. Oh, no.
4: Yeah, right.
2: I never thought of that.
4: You don't know where that's been.
2: A repurposed phone.
1: Oh, why
0: well,
1: you?
0: Well, like this guy said.
3: They advised that the subject had fallen into the chemical storage tank. Law enforcement, Camp Edison staff, fire personnel responded. We were able to safely get him out, decontaminate him.
0: Decontaminated.
1: Okay, I feel terrible for the first responders that had to go get him.
0: Right.
4: Right.
1: Because now it's not just you. Now you've got other people that have to help you, and they have to...
0: Hi there, WZID.
5: Good morning. Okay.
1: Is it a good morning?
5: I'm on my way to work, and now I had to turn around because I need to shower.
4: Yes!
1: I feel you.
0: I feel you. At what point would you just...
5: What's wrong with that person?
0: Right? What point would you say, they're gone forever, I don't care?
1: Yeah.
5: I hate to say this. If a loved one fell down there, I wouldn't go after them.
2: It was nice knowing you.
1: The first responders are on the way.
5: Oh, my God. People are just crazier every minute.
0: Yeah.
5: Thanks for that morning story, guys.
0: You're
5: Appreciate
0: welcome.
5: It.
0: Listen, you're going to have a much better day than that guy ever had.
5: I am. Because I'm
0: going to
5: shower twice now.
0: Good. Have a good day. Stay cool.
4: I'm going to shower twice.
1: I feel like she does. Like, I want to just go
0: just
1: rinse off or something.
0: Just reading that story, right? And I'm like,
4: I know.
1: Oh, my
0: sunglasses
1: gosh.
0: Fell in, and he went in after a boosh.
4: No, imagine just sitting in there.
0: I mean, I just have that image on the Kankamagas Highway, over towards North Conway side. That's where I think there's a little falls there.
1: Yeah.
0: And you go in there, and it smells ripe in there, let me tell you, especially end of the summer. Woohoo! Oh. But it's just this big hole in the ground. It's a giant tank under there.
1: No.
4: Mm-mm. Deep breaths.
1: Oh, my God. I almost lost my lunch when Alex got a little poop on her from a seagull this weekend.
2: That was
1: just a little bit. Oh. We're talking full-on...
0: Happy Monday, everybody. 6:45 on New Year's.
4: What a visual.
0: Have a good day.
4: It can only go up from here.
1: Right?
4: I'll distract you now. We're seeing some slow traffic off 93 North by exit 6 on Candia Road. And over in Goffstown, Henry Bridge Road is closed, traveling off Mass Road due to construction going on. Around Manchester, volume is picking up on 293 up to Concord and on the side streets by Queen City Ave. And at the state line, a few slowdowns on 495 south from Haverhill down to exit 94. In Massachusetts, there's been an accident heading into Boston on 93 south by exit 28. The right lane is blocked, causing some slowdowns. And we're seeing heavy traffic on Route 3 in Chelmsford and 95 south in Wakefield. That's the latest from the WZID Traffic Network.
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1: 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That's next in Hollywood Dirt. Okay.
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7: Wow.
5: But Supergirl came in second at a $38 million, which
8: that's not good.
5: Significantly less, yeah.
8: That's not good.
5: All right, well, go Toy Story. Of course, we think we're on countdown to Taylor Swift's wedding. Now, Stevie Nicks and Tim McGraw are set to perform, which they're calling a wedding palooza.
8: Okay.
5: When they're at Madison Square Garden. And then, of course, now who's on the guest list besides Neil and Emily?
7: Me.
5: Clearly mine got lost. Selena Gomez, Patrick Mahomes, duh. I mean, all of these are duh. Bradley Cooper, Ed Sheeran, duh.
8: Yeah.
5: So Mariska,
8: I think has more people on Taylor's side, definitely.
5: Exactly.
7: Oh, yeah.
5: Exactly. So we'll see. And it looks like Britney Spears wants to be a mom again.
8: Really?
5: Yeah. She's saying she's very serious about having another baby. She'd like to have a pregnancy, but if not, she's willing to adopt.
8: Okay, good for her.
7: Oh, baby. You're

0: 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All right, so we heard from Steve, and he said, because we were talking about that guy that fell into the thing going after his sunglasses.
1: Yes, yeah, unfortunately. Outhouse.
0: Outhouse, big tank. Ugh. Now, Steve said this happened in New Hampshire.
1: I found the story. Oh. So, it's not pretty.
0: And he
1: can't imagine it would
0: be. But he went in there on purpose, though.
1: He did. Oh. He did. Twice.
0: What?
1: Once in Maine and once here.

0: 95.7 WZID New Hampshire, the morning deal. Mark Ambling. And Jen, thank you for checking in this morning. And
1: she's keeping you on your toes.
0: Story.
1: Yes.
0: She said she remembered the story about the guy who went into the thing not once, but twice.
1: Yeah. Into the outhouse, into latrine, the outhouse, whatever it is.
0: The latrine, yeah.
1: So nasty.
0: Because, you know, we have so many national forests here.
1: Yes.
0: I mean, it's not like a porta potty there. It's this giant tank underneath the toilets.
1: Well, and don't forget, we have a lot of campgrounds too.
0: Right.
1: So, yeah.
0: So, if you've ever been in there, imagine porta potty times 400. Mm-hmm. It's huge.
1: Yeah.
0: But Jen said, you know, the guy who went after his sunglasses, you forgot to play this one here.
2: Are you dumb?
0: Boy, are you dumb.
2: Boy, are you dumb.
1: Yeah.
3: That's an understatement.
1: I have to agree with that.
0: I haven't seen any follow-up to the story, too, with the guy. You know, they sit down and talk to him. You know, I mean, that should be a 2020 special.
3: Yeah. It should.
1: Why? Well, what was going through your mind when you were trying to retrieve the sunglasses? Anything? Nothing?
0: Oh, my God. No. I wish I have so many answers to that question. Mm-hmm. But I can't say it on the radio. Abby's on the way with her joke. Abby, what's the joke?
4: Why do nurses always take the red crayon?
0: Ah, we'll find out next.
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1: Good morning. A bus fire on Interstate 95 Sunday afternoon near the Hampton Toll Plaza. State police say it's unclear what caused the fire, but everyone was able to get off of that bus safely. Officials say a hiker from Canada was rescued from the Huntington Ravine Trail Saturday afternoon fishing game. Officers say the 24-year-old man fell approximately 50 feet on the trail. A National Guard helicopter was called in to take the hiker to the hospital. Authorities say the hiker's injuries are serious, but not life-threatening. And state police have released the identity of a 23-year-old Bedford man who suffered serious injuries when he was thrown from his motorcycle and landed near the Merrimack River last week in Manchester. Youssef Magoob was driving his motorcycle north on 2.

0: 93 near around 1:30 in the morning when he crashed near the exit 5 off ramp for Granite Street, according to police. Investigators are still trying to determine what caused that crash. In sports, Red Sox beat the Yankees 5-4 in 10 innings yesterday. Red Sox face the Nationals tonight at 7:10, and it was the Fisher Cats over the Somerset Patriots 5-3. 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Sunny today, high 87 degrees, partly cloudy this evening, overnight low 62, and a mix of clouds and sun tomorrow, a thunderstorm likely in the afternoon, high 90. 66 degrees at WZID.
1: It's here again, Monday.
0: Comes back
1: June
0: around.
1: 29th,
0: yes.
1: Last Monday of June. Welcome. Mm-hmm. I'll say goodbye to the month of June tomorrow.
0: Yeah. That was a quick one. Seriously.
1: Mud day today. How fitting for what we were talking about earlier.
0: Right?
1: Talk about being stuck in the mud. Butter crunch day today.
0: I'll have that on my donut, please.
1: There you go. Camera day today.
0: Cheese.
1: And hug day.
2: Get over here and give your stepdad a hug.
0: Big hug.
1: Ow. Something just popped. Abby's next.
3: They say the holy water's watered down, and this town's lost its faith. Our colors will fade eventually. So if our time is running out, day after day, we'll make the mundane a masterpiece. Oh my, my, oh my, my love. I take one look at you, you're taking me out.

0: This is Abby with the 95.7 WZID joke of the day. Why do nurses always take the red crayons?
1: Abby, tell us, why do nurses always take the red crayons?
0: They have to draw a lot of blood.
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1: They're such pretty pictures.
3: Yeah. I can imagine.
1: Abby's jokes, you'll find them at WZID.com.

0: the idea. It's New Hampshire in the morning. Real Marga, Emily. Monday here again. Short week though, right?
1: Yep, holiday week. So oh, yes.
0: Friday is the actual 4th of July
1: the holiday.
0: It's
1: we
0: the
1: get off.
0: Actual national holiday.
1: Yep.
0: So we get that day off. Wow.
1: Mm-hmm.
0: We could have had the day on if you want. You want to work?
1: Mm-mm. That's okay.
0: You can say no.
1: No.
0: You don't have to say that's okay.
1: No,
0: you can say
1: you.
0: No, thank you. Very good.
1: I'd rather sleep.
0: I mean, Emily, I do have you pre-recorded.
2: No, thank you.
1: But yeah.
0: What she said.
2: Yeah. No, thank you.
0: Yeah, you don't want to work on Friday. No, thank you.
1: Nope.
0: Take the day.
1: Yeah.
0: 3-day weekend. Enjoy it. Fireworks, if you go to WZID.com, there's a link to all of the fireworks displays
1: yes.
0: happening around the state.
1: You have many days and many options, which is nice.
0: Lots of fireworks going off. Looking forward to that. And what did you say? Our nation's capital, they're having, your grandfather was talking about this?
3: Yes, he was saying they're having 850,000 fireworks on the 4th of
1: Holy
3: July.
1: Holy moly.
3: That's a lot.
0: That's like an 8-hour show.
3: Right? I mean, I got to fact check that, but it's a
0: no,
3: big,
0: no, no, I
3: it's
0: looked
3: a
0: it
3: big
0: up.
3: Sky.
0: It's true. It is.
1: It is.
3: Yeah.
1: Okay. But they probably have it set up, you know, maybe either in rows, different air. I like they're so good at these shows now.
3: Mm-hmm.
0: Hey, were they lighting up fireworks in 1776? Josh, you must know this. Come on, Chiefy, you should know. You were there.
4: I mean, probably. I mean, they had gunpowder, so, and I know I was not there. You might have been there.
1: Wow.
0: I thought I was going to slide that one by you.
1: Wow. Oh boy.
0: Did you reenactment stuff like that?
4: Did I?
0: Any reenactment stuff at all?
4: No.
1: Okay. My friend Britta did.
0: Okay, Britta
1: she,
0: did that. I thought you were into something like that.
4: No.
0: Yeah. Okay, I thought you were.
1: Yeah, my friend Britta was, she played in the, you know, when they were going to war, they were going to battle, they had the pipe and the drum and the, she played the flute.
0: Wow.
1: The pipe, yeah. And she wore the big, heavy Revolutionary War
3: wow.
1: jacket. Like, they dressed like them, too. They had the wigs. They had it all.
3: I think
0: I was
3: they did
0: Yankee Doodle.
3: In Portsmouth.
1: You still are.
3: Oh, gosh.
4: He's pretty dandy, isn't he?
3: Yeah, he's dandy, all right.
0: Hey, now.
3: I think they do a reenactment in Portsmouth
0: okay.
3: in the morning on July 4th.
1: Yeah.
3: I think there's...
0: Awesome. All right, so I just looked up. Yes, over Washington, D.C., for celebrating the 250th anniversary... More than 850,000 fireworks.
3: Wow.
0: Here we go. Guess what they're doing? They're shattering a Guinness Book of World Records.
3: They are.
4: Of course they are.
3: I mean, you have to. This is a huge day.
0: By the way, the record is 811,000. So this will be 850,000 pyrotechnic shells, rockets, and candles.
3: So I wonder how long the show is expected.
0: 40 minutes. You asked a question I have right here in front of me. I looked it up.
3: Thank you.
0: It'll be launched from 10 different sites, including Lincoln Memorial Reflecting Pool, West Potomac Rip Park, and 8 barges on the Potomac River. So that's going to be something else. I'm sure
3: incredible.
0: It'll be televised.

0: 93 North by Exit 6 by Candia Road and Mammoth Road. And over in Goffstown, some construction causing delays. Henry Bridge Road is closed heading off Mass Road. Around Manchester, volume is picking up on 293 on your ride up to Concord. And on the side streets by Queen City Ave and Granite Street. And at the state line, there's been an accident on 495 North by Exit 88 in Chelmsford. It's about a 95-minute ride into Boston. There's been a crash on 93 South by Exit 28. And we're seeing some slow traffic on Route 3 in Billerica and 95 South in Wakefield. 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That's the latest from the WZID Traffic Network.
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0: be singing this
1: Wednesday night.
0: Team USA back in action again. Mm-hmm. Not till Wednesday night, 8 o'clock kickoff. Yeah. However, Marga is out and about on Wednesday evening. Now you are heading up to
1: Buffalo Wild Wings.
0: Concord. For Buffalo Wild Wings. And you get there at 7, right?
1: Yes.
0: With Julie?
1: Yes. Yeah, and we have a lot of like cool stuff to give away too, which is really fun. And it's fun watching the game with everybody.
0: Yes, Team USA taking on Bosnia. So round of 32. It started last night. Canada has moved on.
1: Yes.
0: So it's time for Team USA to move on. So more details on Marga's journey up to Concord at WZID.com.
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0: WEIE, New Hampshire, the morning. Gil, Mark, Emily. You're very thankful that there was a great deal on Prime for Prime Days last week on earthworm jerky, but I didn't buy it.
1: I
0: skipped over it.
1: Can't believe you did.
0: Knowing
1: but
0: full
1: thank
0: well,
1: you.
0: No, knowing
1: thank
0: full
1: you.
0: Well that I would have to eat it too. So.
2: Yeah. Okay. So you did it more for you than
1: yeah, but
2: right.
1: Usually you're the one that's like gung ho for this stuff.
0: Well, listen, we've had alligator jerky.
2: Yep.
0: Right? We've
2: oh,
0: had
2: yes.
0: camel jerky.
1: Check.
0: Which wasn't that bad.
1: It was definitely better than the alligator.
0: It was weird eating camel jerky on hump day though.
2: Yeah, that's wrong.
0: Right.
1: Yeah, felt disrespectful.
0: Python jerky, which wasn't good. So alligator and python, they were right there.
1: They were awful.
0: Among the worst.
1: Awful.
0: But you got to think about earthworm jerky.
2: Mm-mm.
1: No.
2: Nope.
1: Thank
0: I mean,
1: you.
0: I can only imagine what it would taste like, but there's no way. You've seen those little crawlers, you know, going around. I saw one of my, you know, walking or just slithering
2: it
0: across.
2: It was walking.
0: He was out for an afternoon jaunt. No, but he was like slithering across,
2: yeah.
0: you know.
2: They come out yeah. when it rains.
0: Yeah, he was
1: right.
0: like.
1: Mm-hmm. Yeah. Look, I've seen them after they're dried up and when they don't quite make it across the driveway.
0: Yeah. Oh, yeah.
1: After the rain.
0: Oh, yeah.
1: No, thank you.
0: Mm-mm.
2: Yuck.
1: No.
0: I heard they're real tasty then, but.
1: I'll leave them for the
0: right.
1: birds.
0: Let the birds
1: have
0: them.
1: Yeah.
0: Yeah.
1: yeah.
2: That's
1: fine.
2: Well, yeah. Thank you for not
1: who
2: giving that
1: in, who thought of that and thought that somebody would eat that?
0: Obviously, somebody's eating it because they're making them, right?
2: Fortunately.
1: Right. No.
0: You guys, you keep the more you protest, the more I want to go buy it.
1: I'll eat a Brussels sprout before I eat that.
3: Oh. Be part of the fun. 603-666-0957.

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8: Good morning. A bus fire on Interstate 95 Sunday afternoon caused traffic to back up near the Hampton Toll Plaza. State police say it's unclear what caused the fire, but everybody was able to get off the bus safely. Officials say a hiker from Canada was rescued from the Huntington Ravine Trail Saturday afternoon. Fish and Game officers say the 24-year-old man fell approximately 50 feet on the trail. A National Guard helicopter had to be called in to take the hiker to the hospital. Authorities say the hiker's injuries are serious, but not life-threatening. State police have released the identity of a 23-year-old Bedford man who suffered serious injuries when he was thrown from his motorcycle and landed near the Merrimack River last week in Manchester. Yusuf Magoub was driving his motorcycle north on Interstate 293 around 1:30 in the morning when he crashed near the Exit 5 off-ramp for Granite Street, according to police. Investigators are still trying to determine what caused the crash. In sports, Red Sox beat the Yankees 5-4 in 10 innings yesterday. Sox face the Nationals tonight, first pitch at 7:10. And it was the Fisher Cats over the Somerset Patriots 5-3. 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Sunny today, high 87 degrees. Some clouds this evening, overnight low 62. And a mix of clouds and sun tomorrow with a thunderstorm likely in the afternoon, high 90. 67 degrees at WZID.
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10: Overused phrase on vacation. We're making memories. We're making memories. Dad, it's 5 o'clock in the morning. Why aren't we at the beach?
11: Yeah.
12: You'll remember this.
11: Yeah.
10: You forget, Dad. I'll remember and I'll be holding against you. Right?
12: Why do we have to do this?
13: Can I make memories behind my eyelids, please?
10: There you go. I'm making memories in my dreams. Leave me alone. It's New Hampshire in the morning. WZ. Let's go to the beach at like 3 in the afternoon.

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1: Yay, I'm going to work like I like.
2: It's Monday already?
1: I hate Mondays.
2: Briefly, I hate Mondays. Hate them.
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1: New Hampshire in the morning. Neil, Marga, Emily.
2: Monday, back together again.
3: Yay. Yeah, hey.
2: Boom. Quite the weekend. I find it funny that both you and I ended up in the state of Maine. Different days.
3: We've done that so often, and right. We don't tell each other. Yep. And then we come back. We were at Ragged Mountain once at the same time. Had no idea.
4: Skiing. No way. Yeah.
3: I don't know.
2: It's hard to tell when you're on the slopes.
3: Yeah, it's just on the same wavelength, though. Yeah. It's so weird. No, yeah.
2: So you guys went to a Short Sands Beach
3: yesterday? Short Sands in York.
2: How was it?
3: It was wonderful.
2: Yeah.
3: Absolutely wonderful. But we did see the jellyfish. The lion's mane jellyfish that we were being warned about. Mm-hmm. They were there.
2: And that's just it. And I remember on Friday, you guys, the weather's going to be cooler there. Yeah. And I said, you know what? Just go for it.
3: Yeah.
2: And
3: we did.
2: Just offshore, it was a lot colder.
3: Mm-hmm.
2: But it was... So, and thank you, by the way, everybody recognized it. Where am I?
3: Yes.
2: I was over
3: in
2: Algonquin.
3: I love the video you posted on Facebook and Instagram.
4: That's so beautiful.
2: From Perkins Cove.
3: Yeah.
2: So I was at home. I was doing some stuff around, and Ben and his girlfriend, Parisa, they went out to Hampton. They were hanging out. They went to Bernie's for a little bit. And I got a text.
3: Bernie's Beach Bar.
2: At like 2:30. Hey, we're heading up to Algonquin. Want to meet us there? I'm like, Algonquin. Okay.
4: Yeah. Oh, good.
2: I'll see you there. And, that's what's great. I love the state of New Hampshire, so much great things, but a little more shoreline in Maine.
3: Yeah. Mm-hmm.
2: And so, ended up going over there and meeting them, have a nice dinner, going down through Perkins Cove.
3: Yeah.
2: Parisa had never been to Maine.
3: Oh,
2: ever.
3: So that was quite the experience.
2: So she got to go there. That was her first time there.
3: Good first choice.
2: Yep. Yeah. And Ben was like so excited to show her all the, and he hadn't been since he was in high school, so that was at least 10 years ago.
3: Oh my goodness.
2: So we were just having a grand old time visiting, did the marginal way. It was chilly on the marginal way.
3: Yeah. Mm-hmm.
2: But it was worth it.
3: Well, there was some fog that was lingering, and so it all weekend long. And when we got there, we had the fog too, and it felt like the mist was coming on you. It felt like I was in a Stephen King novel.
4: Spooky.
2: As the fog rolled in.
3: Oh my God, the three of us, Tim, Alex, and I, were making up and the fog rolls in, and then the swimmers, one by one, disappear into the fog.
4: You walk in,
3: never to be seen again.
2: Never to be seen again.
4: Creepy.
3: See, now I know why Stephen King writes all this stuff. Yeah, I mean, saw it happen.
4: He's from Maine.
2: He always spends his time in the fog?
3: Yeah.
2: Is that what it is?
3: Something like that.
2: Yeah, but Algonquin was popping, it was busy.
3: Yeah.
2: It was nice, good to see everybody there. And then, shout out to the guy who bought his new Lamborghini. He was driving it up and down Shore Road there.
4: Oh, gosh. Over and over.
2: Ben and Parisa, rip it!
3: Yeah, we saw a couple of nice cars, too, on the way.
2: Yep.
3: It's definitely the getaway weekend.
2: Oh, yeah.
3: Mm-hmm. Like you said, Neil, the next two weeks.
2: Yeah, big vacation week here and next week. And Parisa has a friend, and she's a commercial fisherman. And so they stuck around. I left, but they stuck around because she was receiving a tuna that somebody had caught.
3: A tuna?
2: Off the coast of Maine.
3: Wow.
2: Giant tuna fish. So, yep. And they ended up coming home with some.
4: Really?
2: Tuna,
3: holy cow.
2: It was, holy fish.
3: Oh.
2: It was a big old fish. I don't know what the final weight of it was, but it was kind of cool to see that.
3: Yeah.
2: I had left, but they got some great video of that. So.
3: Jeez.
2: And so, anyway, so I love to see, because it's summer's officially here.
4: It is.
2: And all the places are humping.
3: Wait, if you get the fish right off the boat.
2: I don't think it's much fresher.
3: No. But how do they, did they?
2: Big ol'.
3: Did they prep it? Was it?
2: Yeah, they cut it off the fish. Here you go.
4: Oh, whoa.
3: I don't think I'd want it that fresh.
4: I know, it's kind of like the part that you don't want to know.
2: This thing was just swimming a couple hours ago, people.
3: I don't think I want to see it then.
4: Yeah. But it is fresh.
2: It is fresh.
3: Probably interesting to watch them get it off the boat, though.
2: Oh, yeah. That was it was quite the thing. They loved it, but yeah, I had already been home by the time.
3: Yeah, you're like, I got to go.
2: Well, they weren't sure how long it was going to take. And I'm like, all right. Write me a note if it works out, right? 7:45 on your Monday morning. I bet our commute is quite light today.
4: Yes, definitely a pretty easy commute out there. Some slowdowns off 93 North by exit 6. And we're seeing the usual delays on the side streets around Manchester on Mammoth Road and Queen City Ave. Heavy traffic, though, at the state line. You're slowing down on 495 North. There's been a crash by exit 88 in Chelmsford. And further up in Methuen, a multi-vehicle crash on 495 South, causing delays by exit 107. In Massachusetts, you're hitting the brakes on 95 South by exit 58 in Wakefield heading into Lexington, and some slowdowns on Route 3 in Chelmsford by the low connector. 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That's the latest from the WZID Traffic Network.
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3: So we missed it.
2: What?
3: World Naked Bike Ride took place on Saturday.
2: Oh, I partook in it.
3: Oh, you did? Mm-hmm. All right. Did you wear body paint this time?
2: No.
3: Oh.
2: I drove around my neighborhood. I heard it was on that day.
3: Okay. So. Oh, 9 miles.
2: Yeah.
3: Is the typical course.
2: That's fun.
3: That's a lot of bumps. Mm-hmm. And wind. Just going to leave it there. Mm-hmm. And wind.
4: And sun.
3: Now
2: my neighbor just pointed me and said, "You're nuts."
3: I know everything is bigger in Texas, but how do you lose a giraffe?
2: Right?
3: How does a giraffe hide for days? First of all, going missing, and then hiding.
4: Right? That seems hard to believe.
2: But zookeeper said everything turned out.
13: We have located her. She's fat and happy and safe. She just decided to go on a little fling and had a bit of a catch me if you can attitude there for a minute.
2: Maybe she was looking for Mr. Giraffe.
3: Okay.
4: She's looking for friends.
3: She's looking for friends. Mm-hmm.
2: A giraffe on the loose. Look out!
3: Yeah, watch out for that.

0: 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Mark Amley, we're dancing on the ceiling. However, Lionel Richie taking a little time off.
1: Yeah.
0: He says, you need rest, Lionel. Slow down a little bit.
1: Got a little dizzy on stage.
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0: 95.7 WZID New Hampshire in the morning. Field, Marga, Emily. September 19th. Circle that date. September 19th.
1: Okay.
0: That is the Manchester Brewfest. It's back.
1: Ooh, September 19th. Yes. 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
0: Starting this Thursday, 8 a.m. SaveBigNH.com. Half off VIP or general admission tickets.
1: Nice.
0: So you can get in there and enjoy the Brewfest because you know these tickets sell out fast.
1: Yeah, they do.
0: Yeah, yeah. You don't want to be left on the outside looking in. Wish I could go in there. Do you have a ticket? No.
1: I want to be part of it.
0: What?
1: You sound like somebody we work with. When you talk like that.
0: I know who you're talking about.
1: Gave me a giggle.
2: No.
0: Anyway, so SaveBigNH.com is where you'll find the deal. Grab it before it's gone. So it goes live 8 a.m. Thursday morning.
1: Okay.
0: And this is kind of a short week.
1: Yes.
0: For most of us.
1: Yeah.
0: Mm-hmm.
1: So Thursday is Friday.
0: Thursday will be your Friday, right? Mm-hmm. And so this Thursday will be Fisher Cats Friday.
1: Yay.
3: Yay.
1: I love when they come in, too, Taylor and Andrew.
0: Oh, yeah. The whole crew's coming in. Mm-hmm. So there you go. And they'll have stories, I'm sure, following your first pitch. Can't wait to hear all about it. Coming up, WZID.
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5: Good morning. A bus fire on Interstate 95 Sunday afternoon near the Hampton Toll Plaza. State police say it's unclear what caused the fire, but everyone was able to get off of that bus safely. Officials say a hiker from Canada was rescued from the Huntington Ravine Trail Saturday afternoon fishing game. Officers say the 24-year-old man fell approximately 50 feet on the trail. A National Guard helicopter was called in to take the hiker to the hospital. Authorities say the hiker's injuries are serious, but not life-threatening. And state police have released the identity of a 23-year-old Bedford man who suffered serious injuries when he was thrown from his motorcycle and landed near the Merrimack River last week in Manchester. Youssef Magoob was driving his motorcycle north on 293 near around 1:30 in the morning when he crashed near the Exit 5 off-ramp for Granite Street, according to police. Investigators are still trying to determine what caused that crash. In sports, Red Sox beat the Yankees 5-4 in 10 innings yesterday. Red Sox face the Nationals tonight at 7:10, and it was the Fisher Cats over the Somerset Patriots 5-3. 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Sunny today, high 87 degrees, partly cloudy this evening, overnight low 62, and a mix of clouds and sun tomorrow, a thunderstorm likely in the afternoon, high 90. 71 degrees at WZID.
6: Monday is here. It's June 29th.
5: Yeah.
6: Last Monday of June.
7: Oh, wow.
5: It's kind of just sad.
6: We won't have another Monday until next month.
7: So far
5: Which
7: away.
5: Which is in 7 days.
6: It is Mud Day today. I don't know why. Maybe go play in the mud while you're at, Short Sands Beach, Long Sands
7: okay,
6: Beach,
7: but
6: Hampton Beach.
7: Okay.
6: Mm-hmm.
7: Just clean your nails.
5: You
7: should have
5: had that like
6: Rye Beach.
5: Last month, though.
6: Mm-hmm.
5: Yeah.
6: Butter Crunch Day today.
5: Yes, please. On my donut.
7: Yes.
6: Camera Day today, and I have a bone to pick with these people at Apple and your camera on your phone. And it's Hug Day today.
7: Oh, hugging.
6: Hug Day today.
7: Hugging.
6: But in honor of Camera Day,
7: yes.
6: Why don't we play Ed Sheeran's song, Camera, here on WZID. Monday.

0: If they do have such a thing here in the Queen City, maybe we could find one. Emily wants a three-person bicycle. So if you know, we've heard of tandem bikes,
1: I've
0: but this would be a triple bike.
1: I've heard of the two-person. I mean, somebody can be on the handlebars, but
2: I could sit in the basket.
0: If somebody knows where we can get a three-person bike, you know how to find us, right?
1: And a bigger basket.
0: WZIE.
2: Yeah, we need a big basket.
0: There's links to our emails, or you can call us, whatever.
2: Mm-hmm. Just imagine us together, bike in the city.
0: Oh, I can
2: Manchester.
0: Imagine.
2: Manchester.
1: Yeah. We'll be a sight to see. We're always up for a challenge.
0: Our friend Jimmy Carter, who fills in once in a while, you hear him on the air here with us. He sent me an article the other day. And something I never really thought about. Scientific reports analyze the lyrics of hundreds of thousands of English language songs drawn from two separate data sets, one covering 1960 to 2010, mm-hmm. and then 2010 up till now. They determined that pop songs have gotten more immoral and meaner over the past 60 years.
1: Oh, no. Mm. Meaner?
0: Yep.
1: Oh.
0: Meaner. The lyrics.
1: Why are we getting these?
0: Now, I think about back, I'm not sure when. Remember they were having an issue with Baby It's Cold Out, that song?
1: Yes. Yeah.
2: Oh, yeah.
0: The Baby It's Cold Outside went from the 1940s. Mm-hmm. When you're taking 1940s rationale to try to put it into today's rationale, it's totally different meaning.
1: Two different meanings.
0: I get that. Yeah. But, you know, people were upset with that song, yet the number one song was a really, explicit. Mm-hmm. I can't even say the title of the song on the radio.
1: Right.
0: So,
2: and like, why are people wanting to listen to that?
1: Yeah, what are they mad about? What's causing the anger?
0: Mm-hmm. Well, here's the thing.
1: Because when you're angry, you're mean.
0: Right. They're going, you know, and it's a more against society, these songs, being mean.
1: Mm-hmm. I mean, we know there's a lot of bullying now, but there's always been bullying. But it's hyped up now because of the online option.
2: Maybe like they're provoking strong emotion and that just gets more attention.

0: I want to understand some of the words.
1: Mm-hmm. Right, and that's just it. And I don't know. I mean, this covers all pop songs, by the way.
0: Yeah.
1: So, but there's a shift in lyrical morality.
0: Lyrical morality, wow.
1: That co-occur with broader societal changes in values and identity.
0: Mm-hmm.
1: This underscores how popular music may serve as a cultural barometer for evolving moral norms.
0: Mm-hmm.
2: I do feel as well, though, we live in an angry world nowadays, too.
0: It does seem like it's
1: But what negative. I'm saying is, does that coincide with the negative songs we're hearing, the negative thoughts we're hearing,
0: When people are writing, they're usually writing from experiences. Mm-hmm.
2: And it's not like, and then the listeners aren't going to listen to that and be like, I'm going to have a great day.
1: Right.
2: Like, no, you're going to think of all the bad things maybe that have happened in your life and spiral.
1: Mm-hmm. But I found that interesting. So thanks, Jimmy, for sending that. You can just Google it and find the whole story. But it's very interesting. I was trying to find some examples of songs and they wouldn't give any.
0: But they don't want you to feel angry and bad. Yeah.
1: But that's what pops into my mind. Because I know a few years ago, everybody was having, the Baby It's Cold Outside song.
0: Yeah.
1: And they were, this song's from the 1940s.
2: Yeah, I mean.
1: Totally different meaning than what you're making it today.
0: And it wasn't meant to be a man taking advantage of a woman.
1: Right. He wanted to spend more time with her.
0: Yeah, yes. It was supposed to be a good thing. But now, people don't speak like that anymore because they take it differently.
1: Right.
2: Mm-hmm.
1: Yep.
0: It's interpreted much differently.
2: Very
1: true. It sure is.
0: Yeah.
1: So, but that's the thing with these songs, though. I mean, they've just gotten... I wish I had examples, too, but...
0: Yeah. Now, we're happy here, so we'll stay happy.
2: Right? We like the happy songs.
0: Yeah.
1: Let's see. Coming up...
0: Happy!
1: The fourth most negative song on the charts.
2: Like, imagine, like,
0: to
2: we're
0: start
2: having...
0: your day.
2: Right? Uplifting conversation, and then, like, boom.
1: Yeah.
2: Some sad, angry music.
1: To be honest with you, I have no idea what the number one song in the country is right now, the Billboard charts or any of that. So I don't have no idea.
2: Mm.
1: But if you look it up, here's the problem. It's based on, if it's based on radio play, right? Well, certain companies will just play whatever for a reason. You know what I mean? So 8:17 on New Hampshire in the morning, getting around town, the commute, what's going on?
2: Heavy traffic on the side streets around Manchester in the usual spots, and we're seeing a lot of delays in Bedford on 101 starting at Wallace Road to State Route 114. Heavy traffic at the state line on 495 north and southbound between Haverhill and Tewksbury, and there's been a crash further down on 495 south in Lowell by exit 91. It's about an 80-minute commute into Boston. You're hitting the brakes on 95 south by exit 58 in Wakefield heading into Lexington, and we're seeing some slowdowns on Route 3 in Chelmsford by the Lowell Connector. 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

0: 95.7 WZID, New Hampshire in the morning. Bruno Mars, that wasn't too negative.
1: No.
0: So now all these songs are on my negative meter. You know what I mean?
1: Yeah. Yep. Yep.
0: Sheesh.
1: I mean, yeah, it's an intense song about love.
0: Mm-hmm.
1: Kind of goes to extremes, but
2: I think all his songs
0: Well, Ed Sheeran camera. I mean, it was a love song. You know, I have a camera. Yeah. I don't need a camera to take a picture. I have great memories of you, right?
1: That's good. All right, so we're doing good so far.
0: Pat Benatar, We Belong. We Belong.
1: I love that song.
0: Yeah, that's another nice song. Lionel Richie was dancing on the ceiling.
2: He's happy.
0: I mean, right? Yeah. I'm just looking at the songs we just played, right? Oh, what a feeling.
1: Maybe instead of today's best music, we could be today's happy music.
0: Today's, most positive.
1: What do you think? Corporate, go for it. Today's happy music. We'll pitch
0: Meghan
1: it up
0: Trainor, all about the bass.
1: Yeah,
0: we know what you're saying about there. The
1: celebrating
0: bass,
1: your back.
0: Aerosmith, Don't Want to Miss a Thing. I'm just looking at the songs we played. Okay.
1: Yeah.
0: But I pulled up the Billboard charts, and this is based on streams and sales and radio airplay.
1: Yeah.
0: And no surprise, the number one song is Taylor Swift's I Knew It, I Knew You from Toy Story 5.
1: Yeah.
0: Okay. After that, there's only two other artists on the list for a mile. Number
1: that's
0: two,
1: what it feels like, yeah.
0: Ella Langley, Choosing Texas. Don't know that song. Olivia Rodrigo, here you go. This is a great title for a song.
1: Mm-hmm.
0: Stupid Song.
1: Oh, I can't say I've heard that.
0: And at number four, Olivia Rodrigo, Drop Dead.
1: Oh,
0: so
1: no.
0: are we on a thing here?
1: Is she on an Alanis Morissette angry?
0: And now back to Ella Langley at number five, Be Her.
1: Yeah.
0: Olivia Rodrigo, The Cure. Drake, Janice, STFU.
1: Yeah.
0: That's a Drake song. That's at number seven, by the way.
1: Oh, boy.
0: Ariana Grande, again, at number eight, I Hate That I Made You Love Me. So it even has the word hate in it. Honey Bee from Olivia Rodrigo at number nine. Number 10, I Need a Man. Oh, I'm sorry, Man I Need, Olivia Dean. I get dyslexic there.
1: Oh, boy.
0: Man I Need. Bruno Mars, I Just Might. There you go.
1: Okay, that's positive.
3: I just might.
0: Then back to Olivia Rodrigo. I think she's got issues. Number 12, Maggots for Brains.
1: Oh.
0: I feel like I need to spend some time with Olivia listening to these
1: songs.
0: Seriously. I'm afraid I'm going to come out on the other side not happy. Back to Olivia Dean, So Easy to Fall in Love. That sounds like a nice song.
1: I think it's so easy.
0: You know, yeah. Ella Langley and Morgan Wallen, I Can't Love You Anymore. I mean, these are the Billboard top songs.
1: Yeah.
0: It's the same artist.
1: Yeah, I do hear
0: back to Olivia Rodrigo
1: a lot.
0: Back to Olivia Rodrigo, My Way, followed by Begged by Olivia Rodrigo, followed by What's Wrong With Me, Olivia Rodrigo. Hold on. Then Tame Impala comes in at number 18.
1: Oh, there we go.
0: With Dracula. Oh, followed by Olivia Rodrigo. You and Me equals less than three. And then Expectations, Olivia Rodrigo.
1: Wow. I mean, good for her, but I guess people are really liking her.
0: Number 21, Less from Olivia Rodrigo.
1: Wow. What the?
0: So I think we burned out all of her songs there, the entire album. Not wild.
1: Has anybody ever dominated like that before? It doesn't seem like a Billboard thing that it's usually dominated by.
0: Well, Taylor Swift, I'm sure she did it at one time when she had all of her songs out at the same time. But that's what we're listening to.
1: Wow.
0: A lot of Olivia Rodrigo.
1: Seriously.
0: Up next on New Hampshire in the Morning.
1: Right?
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10: Good morning. A bus fire on Interstate 95 Sunday afternoon caused traffic to back up near the Hampton Toll Plaza. State police say it's unclear what caused the fire, but everybody was able to get off the bus safely. Officials say a hiker from Canada was rescued from the Huntington Ravine Trail Saturday afternoon. Fish and Game officers say the 24-year-old man fell approximately 50 feet on the trail. A National Guard helicopter had to be called in to take the hiker to the hospital. Authorities say the hiker's injuries are serious, but not life-threatening. State police have released the identity of a 23-year-old Bedford man who suffered serious injuries when he was thrown from his motorcycle and landed near the Merrimack River last week in Manchester. Yusuf Magoub was driving his motorcycle north on Interstate 293 around 1:30 in the morning when he crashed near the Exit 5 off-ramp for Granite Street, according to police. Investigators are still trying to determine what caused the crash. In sports, Red Sox beat the Yankees 5-4 in 10 innings yesterday. Sox face the Nationals tonight, first pitch at 7:10. And it was the Fisher Cats over the Somerset Patriots 5-3. 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Sunny today, high 87 degrees. Some clouds this evening, overnight low 62. And a mix of clouds and sun tomorrow with a thunderstorm likely in the afternoon, high 90. 72 degrees at WZID.
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1: 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And best variety. Mm-hmm. All right, so that's good. All right, so up next, Adele, Easy on Me. All right, I'll have you score this one after, okay?
0: All right.
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0: 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Neil, Marga, Emily. All right, is 40 minutes of fireworks too much?
1: No.
2: Gosh, no.
1: I don't think so.
0: That's what's happening in D.C. when they have the fireworks there. And obviously, it's 250 years with this here good old U.S. of A.
1: Yeah. Yes. You should ask your dog, though. I bet your dog
0: would
1: say yes.
0: Well, that's the whole thing, right?
2: Aw.
0: Because most fireworks displays 20 minutes, 25 minutes. Mm-hmm. That's a lot. So over the National Mall, 850,000 fireworks.
2: Yeah, that's insane.
0: Mm-hmm. That is a lot.
1: Yep.
0: Now, mind you, a lot of them go off at the same time, but still, that's a lot.
1: That's a lot.
0: 40 minutes to light them all off.
1: Mm-hmm. So they basically doubled it.
0: And again, they're going to set a Guinness record. They won't even call us back.
1: We're trying.
0: Don't leave that. Yes, I'm mad at them.
1: Okay. We're trying.
0: We're trying, but they're not returning our calls, and we're a little upset about that.
1: But
0: Guinness. We talk about you all the time, Guinness. Yeah. I'm drinking Guinness when I'm talking about... Oh. No, I'm not. Just kidding. Okay. Just kidding.
1: Not yet.
0: So... Your 4th of July, we've learned, is going to cost more this year than it was last year. Mm. Anybody surprised?
1: No.
0: Doesn't this happen every year?
1: Yes.
2: For every holiday.
1: Every holiday. Yeah. Emily's right. Every holiday. They say something about the holiday that's going to cost more.
0: Your dogs and buns are going up in price. Okay. Burger too.
2: Yeah, everything is. So it's not a shock at this point.
0: Right? Every single holiday they go through this. Mm-hmm. All right, it's going to be more this year.
1: Oh, yeah. Mm, more for your candy canes this Christmas. Oh, boy. Yep.
0: All right, so if you can't make it to D.C. for the fireworks to let off 850,000, it'll be pretty nice here in the Queen City. The 3rd is when the fireworks go off here.
1: Yes.
0: So the 3rd, that
1: just
0: would
1: about
0: be Friday.
1: 9 o'clock.
0: Yep.
2: Perfect.
0: Friday evening, they go off. If you go to WZID.com, there's a list. I mean, there's...
1: You could plan out an entire week, seriously, sure firework watching.
0: Right. I mean, you can go up to Bristol on July 11th and watch theirs. They are celebrating 250.
1: Yep.
0: Another week later.
1: Yeah. Why not? Got a whole year to celebrate it.
0: Yep. Gorham, Gilmanton, they're all different times. Mm-hmm. Franconia is doing them on the 12th. It's amazing how many cities have just delayed them a week or more.
1: Yeah, I think sometimes it's because they think that people are away on vacation and they want more people to come.
2: Yeah, okay. It's kind of smart. Yep.
1: Also, how many pyrotechnic companies are there?
0: Oh, gee, you can't.
1: You know what I mean? They don't have that many people working for them.
0: Yeah,
2: that's a good point. Yeah.
0: Hey, what are you guys doing this weekend? What? Can you light off a fireworks display for us? Sure. Probably not a good idea.
1: It is their busy season.
0: Probably not a good idea for us to be doing that. Mm-hmm. There you go. So Manchester is on the 3rd, Nashville the 4th. So there's two cities you can go and watch.
2: Look at that.
0: And just know that it's going to be really, really hot the next few days. So Wednesday, Thursday, Friday. Steamy.
1: Steamy.
2: Oh, yeah. Sticky.
0: Stay hydrated. Plan accordingly. 8:48 on New Hampshire in the morning. We have a couple of issues on our commute, right?
2: Yes, we're seeing a 20-minute delay going on in Chichester due to paving work by the Route 4 intersection starting by Horse Corner Road and some heavy traffic on the side streets around Manchester and in Bedford on 101. Heavy traffic at the state line on 495 north and southbound between Haverhill and Tewksbury. There's been a crash further down on 495 south in Lowell by exit 91. In Massachusetts, another crash in Wilmington on 93 south. Slow you down. The right lane is blocked by exit 35, and you're hitting the brakes on Route 3 in Chelmsford by exit 81. 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That's the latest from the WZID Traffic Network.
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9: Yes.
8: Yep, bringing in $70 million. And Supergirl came in second, $38 million. Not quite so
10: that
8: high.
10: That seems awful low
8: for us. It does, yeah. Well, I think it's a getaway weekend for a lot, as you said, Neil, vacation. And I think the first stop is not necessarily the movie theater.
9: Especially when it's nice and sunny, but
8: yeah, right. Exactly. Britney Spears says she wants to have another child. She's serious about this. She says either naturally or by surrogate or adoption, but she wants to be a mom again.
9: Oh, baby, baby.
8: Yeah, exactly.
9: Oh, baby.
10: Another baby, baby.
8: Who's on the guest list for Taylor Swift and Travis Kelce's wedding at Madison Square Garden? We don't even know if it's at Madison Square Garden. This is what everybody's thinking it is so far. They're calling it a wedding palooza. They're wondering if it's going to be more than one location. But Mariska Hargitay, duh. Zoe Kravitz, duh. Ed Sheeran, duh.
10: Yep. They're all going to be there.

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0: 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July is going to start really hot. We'll get into that coming up. And speaking of July, if you've been watching World Cup, Team USA back in action again on Wednesday. 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This Wednesday, Marga will be up in Concord at Buffalo Wild Wings for the round of 32. 7 to 9 p.m., 8 o'clock kickoff for Team USA. They're going up against Bosnia. So more details, and you can hang out with Marga on July 1st at WZID.com.
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2: See, a mostly sunny day today. Going to be warm, high near 90, partly cloudy overnight tonight, dips down to 62. Then tomorrow, sun and clouds with a chance of a thunderstorm late in the day. High tomorrow, 90, turns real hot for midweek. We're talking mid and upper 90s. Right now, 74 here in the Mill Yard. 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

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It's a long set of today's best music. Where it is, this is the weekend for the wedding, when we've been waiting for Taylor and Travis. 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

0: 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We're already working on next weekend. 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
1: Hi, I'm Governor Kelly Ayotte. 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
10: 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In lakes and ponds, they often hold in deeper spots. And as they grow larger, they'll eat frogs, errant mice, bait fish, young trout, and even small birds. 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Or follow the Androscoggin River through the 13-mile woods where the rivers run deep and the tails deeper.
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We're inside 30 minutes of today's best music, and Laura works over at St. Anselm College, and she keeps us on throughout the workday in the library there. Thank you so much, Laura. We appreciate you being part of the family, making us the Outwork Station here in the Granite State. It's ZID.

0: 95.7 WZID, today's best music. I know playing Manic Monday on a Monday is torturous, isn't it? But I figured I got to do it sometime anyway. I mean, they went to all the trouble to write the song. I might as well play it. So we got a lot of stuff going on today. We're going to launch a long set of today's best music in a couple minutes. We have a weather check coming up as well. It's so nice out today. It's going to get hot, though, but it's looking pretty good through the rest of the day. Might be a good day to skip work and go to Hampton Beach if it's not too late. You know what you could do? You could fake being sick at lunchtime, just be like, oh, I ate something that didn't agree with me, and then go to the beach. I think that's a fantastic idea. Do not tell your boss that I said that. And we're going to launch that long set coming up in a minute on WZID.
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1: Sunny today, a few afternoon clouds, warm, high of 87 degrees. Tonight's going to be clear to partly cloudy, temps about 60. And tomorrow, partly cloudy in the morning, becoming overcast as the day continues. Maybe a stray shower or a thunderstorm possible. Hot, high of 91. That's the latest from the WZID New Hampshire Weather Watch.

0: 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So we've been doing these watch parties for U.S. soccer with Truly Beverages. And the next one is going to be with Marga from New Hampshire in the morning. She's going to be hanging out Wednesday, July 1st, 7 to 9 o'clock. Come grab a drink with the WZID as the U.S. takes on Bosnia. And it's going to be pretty fun. Round of 32 at Buffalo Wild Wings in Concord. 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And Marga is going to be there from 7 to 9 o'clock, July 1st. It's a couple days away. Another World Cup watch party from WZID. 30 minutes of today's best music coming right up.
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0: 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All right, so Manchester Brewfest is back. 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
9: 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In lakes and ponds, they often hold in deeper spots. And as they grow larger, they'll eat frogs, errant mice, bait fish, young trout, and even small birds. 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
4: Sunny today, a few afternoon clouds, warm, high of 87 degrees. Tonight's going to be clear to partly cloudy, temps about 60. And tomorrow, partly cloudy in the morning, becoming overcast as the day continues. Maybe a stray shower or thunderstorm possible. Hot, high of 91. That's the latest from the WZID New Hampshire weather watch.

0: 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I have chosen the song for the day today, by the way. I'll give you a little bit of a hint. It's National Camera Day today, so that leaves a bunch of... I mean, we got Camera by Ed Sheeran. We have the song that I'm going to play that I'm not going to tell you what it is. There's a bunch of songs. Kodachrome, we have that one also by Paul Simon, or the Simon and Garfunkel version. So many songs about cameras, so we're going to celebrate that coming up in just a few minutes on WZID. Plus, we're going to launch 30 minutes of today's best music. That's coming right up next.
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4: 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And today is National Camera Day. What does that mean? I don't know. It means take a picture, right? It's National Camera Day. So many songs to choose from, so I thought I would go back to the 1980s with this classic, a band from Boston, Massachusetts. It's the Jay Giles Band and Freeze Frame, the OWOW Song of Noon on WZID. 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

0: 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This one goes out to you, David. 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
1: They say the holy water's watered down, and this town's lost its faith. 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

0: 95.7 WZID. Definitely time to feel good. It's summertime now. We're looking at a beautiful day outside. Let's see what the temperature is in the mill yard. It's 82 degrees right now. Sunny skies. Really nice beach day. Looking at some extreme heat coming in the next 24 hours or so. We'll get the full forecast coming up, but it is going to be into the 90s. So if you haven't installed that air conditioner, it might be a good time. I have one in my bedroom that's sort of always there. It's kind of built into the wall. But then the other one that goes in the kitchen, I have to put in the window, and it's heavy, and I've been putting it off. So I guess this is going to be the time to do it because it's supposed to get really hot. We'll get that full forecast, like I said, coming up in just a couple minutes. Plus, a long set of today's best music is on the way.
1: Hi, I'm Governor Kelly Ayotte, and this year, New Hampshire is celebrating its pivotal role in the 250th anniversary of the American Revolution. From the Pine Tree Riot to the first in the nation primary, our state has played a proud role in our nation's history, and we're proud to celebrate America 250, 250 years of freedom.
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2: 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What you won't hear are many tales about the brown trout. Reason is simple, they're harder to catch. Brown trout have been called nocturnal marauders, cannibals, and opportunists that tolerate warmer water than brook trout, yet still occupy many of the same waters. In lakes and ponds, they often hold in deeper spots. And as they grow larger, they'll eat frogs, errant mice, bait fish, young trout, and even small birds. Here in New Hampshire, the state record brown trout caught July 4th, 1975 from the Connecticut River in Pittsburgh still sets the bar 51 years later. For brown trout stories of your own, start there. Or follow the Androscoggin River through the 13-mile woods where the rivers run deep and the tales deeper.
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4: Sunny today, a few afternoon clouds, warm, high of 87 degrees. Tonight's going to be clear to partly cloudy, temps about 60. And tomorrow, partly cloudy in the morning, becoming overcast as the day continues. Maybe a stray shower or thunderstorm possible. Hot, high of 91. That's the latest from the WZID New Hampshire weather watch.

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We are going back to the 80s with Bon Jovi coming up in a couple minutes. After David Guetta, BB Rexha, this is I'm Good, 95.7 WZID.

95.7 WZ. Yeah, that's the one that put Pink on the map. Remember when that song came out? What was it, 25 years ago now? Hard to believe. Justin Timberlake and Mirrors rolling through 30 minutes of today's best music on ZID.

0: TLC on 95.7 WZID Waterfalls. It's today's best music. I'm Jim Ryan. I hope your day is going well. Just about 1:23, beautiful outside. Couldn't ask for a better summer day. Maybe you're at Hampton Beach. Maybe you're playing hooky. I don't know, but I kind of hope you're doing something fun like that. I'm going to be here for a little while longer. I kind of want to sneak out, though, and see what it's like. Maybe when I get lunch, I'll go hang out by the river. Down by the river right here in the mill yard at WZID. That should be pretty fun. So anyway, thanks for hanging out here. We'll get the weather check coming up in just a couple minutes, and also we're going to launch a long set of today's best music. Just a quick shout out to Andrea Morin at Elm Street Elementary School, who is WZID's Teacher of the Month. To learn about the program, you can visit WZID.com.
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4: Sunny today, a few afternoon clouds, warm, high of 87 degrees. Tonight's going to be clear to partly cloudy, temps about 60. And tomorrow, partly cloudy in the morning, becoming overcast as the day continues. Maybe a stray shower or a thunderstorm possible. Hot, high of 91. That's the latest from the WZID New Hampshire weather watch.

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1: All right, so I was in for Doug last week, and I love filling in for Doug because, one, I get to sleep later in the day. I get to hang out with Peg and work with her, and I love that, too. But there's just something about coming home again. You know what I mean? Like, you know when you go on a trip and you love it and you have the best time, but you're just ready to come home? Well, that's how I feel about being back in my regular shift today, so I'm super excited about that. And that's my happiness in the small moment.
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Maroon 5, my favorite band in the world, coming up just after Christina Perry. 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
0: Sunny today, a few afternoon clouds, warm, high of 87 degrees. Tonight's going to be clear to partly cloudy, temps about 60. And tomorrow, partly cloudy in the morning, becoming overcast as the day continues. Maybe a stray shower or a thunderstorm possible. Hot, high of 91. That's the latest from the WZID New Hampshire weather watch.

0: Benson Boone's latest, 95.7 WZID, today's best music. Jim, that's going to do it for me. Doug is back from vacation. He and Peg are going to be back in full force just a couple minutes from now. I am going to step aside. Also, don't forget, Delilah comes in at 7 o'clock every night after Doug and Peg. Great music request dedications and Delilah's Dilemma, all that good stuff. So have a great rest of your Monday, and I'll talk to you tomorrow.
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Hey there, it's Doug Boucher back from vacation along with Peggy James, keeping you company at work with 30 minutes of today's best music. Here's Harry Styles and As It Was.

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0: 95.7 WZID, the Backstreet Boys, everybody. We're wrapping up another 30 minutes of today's best music for you on this Monday. A short work week, right, Peg? It's something to look forward to.
1: Yeah, four-day work week, sort of speaking, right?
0: Yeah, we've got Matchbox 20, Ed Sheeran, and Lady Gaga lined up in the next long set of today's best music, so stick around for that. And hey, we're celebrating Happy Camera Day today, a day to celebrate the gadget that lets you record all your memories, right?
1: Oh, what would we do without it? I mean, of course, cameras have been around for a long time. But,
0: now,
1: you know,
0: they're so
1: now
0: handy.
1: It's just so much more convenient because it's with you everywhere you go, you know, and you don't have to load up the film and fast forward. Or what is that thing we had to do? We had to turn the wheel to move on to the next frame.
0: Yes.
1: Remember that?
0: Oh, yeah.
1: Some people are like looking at their radio go, what is she talking about? Yeah. What wheel? What is that?
0: Well, remember we had to develop film in those days? You know.
1: Mm-hmm.
0: Anyway, we'll talk about that a little bit later on, too, as our question of the day. But you know, Peg, the school year has wrapped up, but we still want to acknowledge all the hard work our New Hampshire teachers did all school year long, right?
1: Oh, yeah, of course. Our Teacher of the Month program being brought to you by Auto Fair Automotive Group. And we pretty much wrapped it up, but we do have one final teacher to congratulate for this school year.
0: That's right. Tom Carty from Riddlebrook School in Bedford. Congratulations, Tom. Tom's retiring, by the way. Thanks for all of your years of service, Tom.
1: That's
0: we
1: right.
0: Appreciate
1: keep
0: it.
1: Keep us in mind, too, as the school year gets underway again. Let us know about your favorite teachers at WZID.com, Teacher of the Month program. And by the way, you can see the latest video of when Neil and Marga went to visit Tom Carty at school. 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
2: 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From the Pine Tree Riot to the

0: first in the nation primary, our state has played a proud role in our nation's history, and we're proud to celebrate America 250, 250 years of freedom.
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4: All right, so we're expecting some toasty weather in the next couple of days, right, Peg?
5: Absolutely. We have an extreme heat watch until 8 o'clock tonight for portions of the Granite State. Later on, fair skies and lows dropping into the upper 50s. Tomorrow we start off with a mix of sun and clouds, but the clouds win the battle by the afternoon. Could even see a random shower or thunderstorm tomorrow. It's going to be toasty with a high near 90. And then Wednesday looks like a scorcher, hot and humid with a high of 96. I'm Peggy James. That's the latest WZID New Hampshire Weather Watch.
4: All right. Thanks a lot, Peg. Right now we're hanging out at 86 degrees in Manchester's Mill Yard under sunny skies on the banks of the mighty Merrimack River. I'm Doug Boucher getting back to today's best music with the Human League on 95.7 WZID.

0: 95.7 WZID, Mr. Broken Wings, wrapping up another long set of today's best music for you. And we've got more on the way from Sia, Kenny Loggins, Louis Capaldi, so stick around for that.
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0: 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I promise it's painless. 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All right, let's find out what's going on the roads on this Monday. Here's Peg with the details.
1: Yeah, it's filling in now on the Everett Turnpike northbound, especially that Merrimack stretch, but pretty much between exits 8 and 11. You've got plenty of friends hanging out with you, making your way north. Once you're north of exit 11, no issues getting up through Bedford and into Manchester. 101 a little busy at the intersection at 114 getting into Bedford. Concord was busy on 93 south. That looks like it's better. We still have road work slowing you down on Route 3, both directions getting through Pembroke, and a little busy on Route 125 getting through Epping. In Haverhill right now, 495 south is just crawling. Stop and go for you all the way down to 213 in Methuen. I'm Peggy James. That's the latest from the WZID Traffic Network.
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Hey, thanks for having us on at work on this Monday. We're inside another long set of today's best music, 30 minutes. Here's Post Malone and Morgan Wallen, and I Had Some Help.

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0: 95.7 WZID. Wilson Phillips right there. Hold on. Wrapping up another 30 minutes of today's best music. Hey, it's Doug and Peg, Pink, Shania Twain, and Katie Tunstall, all part of another long set coming up. Hey, want to say a quick thanks to Jim for filling in for me last week while I was on vacation. Everything went well, I hope. Yeah, good. Well, hold on. It helps if I put your mic on, doesn't it?
1: Yeah, of course. Well, at least Jim would turn my mic on, you know?
0: I know. I forget.
1: Okay, that's what I get. Huh?
0: I have to push that button. I forget sometimes, you know? Anyway. Okay. Hey, coming up, we're going to send Marga from our WZID New Hampshire in the Morning crew. She's going to be out for a truly U.S. Soccer World Cup watch party this coming Wednesday night from 7 to 9.
1: Yeah, always a fun time. Great to cheer on the U.S. with a crowd full of your neighbors, and you can come and grab a drink with us as the U.S. takes on Bosnia-Herzegovina in the knockout round of 32. This is at Buffalo Wild Wings in Concord, so make sure you're there. Get all the details at WZID.com and cheer them on along with Marga. It's going to be a good time. Hey, right now it's not too bad traffic-wise. Looks like still a little bit of a delay on Route 3 getting through Pembroke where that road work is happening, but it seems to be starting to slow down for you. 93 South coming down from Concord. Exit 13 to 12, a little busy there. Heading east on 202 from Concord towards Chichester has a slowdown. And the Everett Turnpike northbound through Merrimack and Nashua. The usual slowdowns between exit 6 and 11. Everything else around the state's checking out okay. Coming from Massachusetts, 495 South is just crawling along as you make your way from Haverhill towards Methuen. 93, not too bad. It is heavy once you're north of 495. And 495 North, you'll hit a slowdown getting through Lawrence. I'm Peggy James. That's the latest from the WZID Traffic Network.
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7: All right, so we've got some really warm weather headed our way, Peg. 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
8: Yes, summer is here. We have an extreme heat watch until 8 o'clock for portions of the Granite State today. And then fair skies tonight will drop back into the upper 50s. Tomorrow we start off with a mix of sun and clouds, but the clouds will win the battle by the afternoon, and we could have a random shower or thunderstorm. And it's going to be warm, a high near 90. I guess we can call that hot, right? Then on Wednesday, it's a scorcher, hot, humid, and a high of 96. I'm Peggy James. That's the latest WZID New Hampshire Weather Watch.
7: All right. Yeah, if you're on vacation this week, when I know a lot of people are, you picked a really hot one. All right. I'm Doug, kicking off another long set of today's best music with Phil Collins on 95.7 WZID.

0: 95.7 WZID, today's best music. Love that one from Modern English. I knelt with you. And over when I was on vacation last week, I noticed that one of my grandsons had the shirt on that had, you know, I'll stop the world and melt with you.
1: Oh,
0: and
1: yeah?
0: Some ice cream cones on it as well.
1: Okay, I was thinking maybe some M&Ms or something. Yeah, appropriate, because exactly. We'll be doing a lot of melting this week. It's going to be hot, right?
0: Yeah, yeah. Mm-hmm. Hey, we've got more great songs on the way, too, from Benson Boone, the Lumineers, and the Cutting Crew, so stick around for that.
1: And we're always looking forward to Tuesdays here, because that's when we have our WZID Pet of the Week. And, of course, the big question, we never know till they arrive, what type of adorable star will it be this time?
0: That's right. Tomorrow, right around 3 o'clock, our friends from the Manchester Animal Shelter drop by. They have a sweet, adoptable pet that's looking for a forever home.
1: Yeah, and these pets are, they're always so, you really have to check out the videos. Even if you're not into adoption, it just makes you feel good looking at these cute little pets. Mm-hmm. Instant fall in love, kind of cute. And you can check out all our past pet videos at WZID Manchester on our Facebook page.
0: Yeah, and that's our way of helping out, you know, the Manchester Animal Shelter. Hey, our WZID Pet of the Week is proudly sponsored, too, by our friends at Rockingham Emergency Veterinary Hospital in Windham. They are open and staffed 24/7, and you'll find them at revh-nh.com if you need them. All right, let's find out what's going on the roads now. Here's Peg with the details.
1: A couple of roadwork slowdowns to be aware of. 93 South coming down from Tilton. You get some stop-and-go traffic there due to roadwork. Also, Route 3 in Pembroke in both directions. 93 South getting through Concord. A little slow between exits 13 and 12. And in the on the Everett Turnpike northbound, coming through Nashua and Merrimack at the usual slowdowns, especially after exit 10 in Merrimack. Busy along portions of Route 111 as you make your way through Atkinson. And in Massachusetts, 495 North is just crawling, heading down from Haverhill into Methuen. 495 North, not too bad today. A little bit busy once you're north of 495 and making your way up between Andover and Methuen. 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I'm Peggy James. That's the latest from the WZID Traffic Network.
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95.7 WZID. Our question of the day is going to be a real good one because it's Happy Camera Day. We want to know about what was the last picture you took. Right now, though, more of today's best music with Harry Styles and American Girls.

0: 95.7 WZID, home of today's best music, and Desiree right there. You got to be. It's Doug and Peg, yep, back from vacation, and Peg survived last week with Jem.
1: No, that was, of course.
0: Of course, yes. And in the next long set, we have Kelly Clarkson, the Cardigans, and we'll even throw out the Plain White Tees as well.
1: And our question about those tees, are you?
0: No, we like the plain white tees. Our question of the day, because it's Happy Camera Day, Peg and I were wondering what was the last picture that you took on your phone, and you upload it with a description on our WZID Manchester Facebook page so we can see it. And for me, the last picture I took was of my cat Tabitha napping on me. How about you, Peg?
1: Mine's a little strange. It's an odd piece of fruit that I saw at the grocery store. And I'm not going to tell you what it is because I'm going to use it for a video to see if people can guess what it is. It's something I'd never seen before. So now I have to take a picture of this.
0: Of course.
1: So we asked this question on our WZID Manchester Facebook page, and here are some of the great responses you've given us so far.
0: Yeah, well, Renee uploaded her last picture of a delicious-looking lasagna that she says she made today, you know, before the really hot weather gets here, so otherwise her kitchen would be really warm. And Karen's last picture was really funny. It was a smiley face made out of fruit and hard-boiled eggs for the eyes, which I thought was really interesting. Yeah.
1: Nice breakfast there. Mm. Yeah, we got some interesting ones. Kathy sent a picture of what looks like a Pillsbury Doughboy in a sailor suit, but there was no explanation as to what that was and where it came from. It was really cute, though. Yeah. Lynn sent us a picture of some gluten-free chocolate chip cookie dough protein balls she said she's getting for her child, her daughter, I believe. And Paul took a picture of a chart that has tire sizes, different sizes for tires for a van. He said, yeah, nothing very exciting, just looking for some tires for a work van. So you never know what you're going to get. But yeah, continue to let us know if you get some picture, whatever it is, the last picture you took. It doesn't have to be the coolest picture. You can send it to us, WZID Manchester on Facebook. And, you know, by the way, as we check traffic now, just want to remind you that if you do see a traffic issue, we would love to hear from you. You can call us on the Shaheen and Gordon studio line at 603-666-0957. It's pretty good out there for the most part. Even the delays that we had on the Everett Turnpike have subsided a bit. Still heavy through Merrimack between exits 10 and 11, the usual spot. After that, you're fine. You're flying up through Bedford into Manchester. No problems getting through Concord right now. Route 3 still has some roadwork slowdowns getting through Pembroke. And Massachusetts, lighter than typical on 93. And we have slowdowns in 495 North if you're going through Lawrence. On 495 South, the delays are going to be getting through Haverhill down to Methuen. 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I'm Peggy James. That's the latest from the WZID.

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13: Well, Peg, the ACs will be cranking over the next couple of days, huh?
3: Yeah, we do have an extreme heat watch until 8 o'clock tonight for most of the Granite State. Enjoy tonight, actually, because we're going to drop down to about 59-60 for a low under fair skies. But the next couple nights, 70s for sleeping weather, so not so comfortable. Tomorrow we start off with a mix of sun and clouds, and then the clouds win out in the end, and the chance for some random showers or a thunderstorm. Tomorrow's high around 90, and Wednesday looks like a real scorcher, hot, humid, with a high of 96. I'm Peggy James. That's the latest WZID New Hampshire Weather Watch.
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Lost its faith, our colors will fade eventually. So if our time is running out, day after day, we'll make the mundane a masterpiece. Oh my, my, oh my, my love, I take one look at you, you're taking me out.

95.7 WZID, home of today's best music. And our question of the day has to do with it being a camera day today. We want to know, what was the last picture you took on your phone? A lot of people have uploaded it, and we're going to talk about that coming right up. But right now, here's Starship, and nothing's going to stop us now.

0: 95.7 WZID, today's best music, wrapping up another long set for you right there. We got more on the way from Wham! Panic at the Disco, and Sia is going to kick off another 30 minutes for us in just moments.
1: And you know all those pictures that you have on your phone? Well, now you have a reason to share one of them besides just with yourself. We're asking you, what's the last picture that you took? Because it's Happy Camera Day today. So we want to see, what is the last picture that you had on your phone, if you could upload it to us? And a description, too, if you feel like telling us what it's all about.
0: Yeah, or as Ed Sheeran would say, camera.
1: Camera,
0: camera day.
1: Sorry,
0: so no, just, so he asked that question. I always said camera until that song came out. Anyway, our WZID Manchester Facebook page was really inundated with a lot of great pictures. So I was really happy to see that. Veronica's last picture on her phone was of some geese at the beautiful Newcastle Beach. Been there lots of times. It's really nice there. Kristen wrote that it's the start of her son's fifth year at Hidden Valley Scout Camp in Gilmanton, New Hampshire, and she wrote that he's at the scouting rank of life and on his way this summer to becoming an Eagle Scout. So that'll be great.
1: Wow,
0: she uploaded a picture of him at the camp as well.
1: Okay, did you have another one there you wanted to do?
0: No, go ahead.
1: Okay, so Tina has a picture. Of, it looks like she says it's her husband, and he's got a couple cold pints of beer in front of him. I'm hoping one's for Tina. And Tabitha had a picture of some good-looking food. It looks like some fried shrimp and some French fries, and also looks like there might be a pint of beer there, too.
0: And
1: Gwen, Gwen has a picture. I like this one. It's kind of patriotic and, you know, as we're approaching the 4th of July, it's a wagon wheel, and it's got like an American flag in front of it. No explanation as to where she got it, but pretty cool, Tabitha. So, Tabitha, if you want to share one of yours, just go to your phone and then go to WZID Manchester on Facebook. Let us know what it is on Happy Camera Day. It's actually kind of a happy drive home day today for, oh, wait, never mind. Let's change that. It was looking good, but I just looked over at one of my maps here, and we've got slowdowns for you. The Everett Turnpike northbound through Merrimack, it's tied up in both directions right now. Looks like the slowdowns begin while you're still just coming down from Bedford into Merrimack all the way down to about exit 10 or 11. And then the northbound stretch, we have the usual slowdowns. Going to keep my eye on that one, see what is causing that backup for you. And now I see it right here. We have an accident on the southbound side of the Everett Turnpike. It's after the on-ramp for Bedford Road. And we have stop-and-go traffic back to exit 13. That's Ray Wazorik Drive, the airport exit. So that's going to be a tough spot getting through there. Beyond that, we're looking pretty good on the lower end of 93 and up in Concord. No major backups getting there. Coming up from Massachusetts, it's lighter than normal. In fact, way lighter on 93 as you make your way north of 495 up to Methuen. Nice, easy ride. And 495 north has eased out as well, getting through Lawrence up towards Haverhill. I'm Peggy James. That's the latest from the WZID Traffic Network.
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0: 95.7 WZID, the Counting Crows with Vanessa Carlton right there in Big Yellow Taxi, wrapping up another 30 minutes of today's best music, and we've got more on the way from Huey Lewis in the news, Pharrell Williams, Taylor Swift's latest, all in the next long set.
1: That's right. And if you need some calm and connection tonight, don't miss Delilah. She's here starting at 7 right here on WZID.
0: Yep, she's got some great music, your requests, dedications, and always the compelling Delilah's Dilemma.
1: 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Now, it's only Monday, but we got a busy weekend ahead, so we're already checking things out. 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
0: Yeah, going to be a big weekend for a lot of celebrating America's birthday. And the town of Merrimack's 4th of July Salute to Independence USA 250th Celebration Parade kicks off this Saturday afternoon at 1. It's one of the largest Independence Day parades in the Granite State. And this year, the parade route is going to be flipped from its traditional direction and will run in reverse. So keep that in mind if you're headed down to see the parade. For a convenient list of fireworks and 250th celebrations, by the way, you can check out our link at WZID.com.
1: Also happening is the Superstellar Friday, 1776, in the Starlight and Concord. This is at the McAuliffe-Shepherd Discovery Center. It's a cool thing being put on by the Belmont High School Astronomy Department. And they ask you to consider this, that there are stars located approximately 250 light years from Earth. That light reaching our eyes from those stars, like that we're seeing like right around now, began their journey around 1776. When America was declaring independence. So that's pretty cool that we're kind of seeing that now. And you can find out about this event.
0: Yeah,
1: and lots more. It's all at WZID.com. Just click on events and then Neil and Marga's Weekend Planner. All the details are right there for you. Hey, it's been a busy afternoon. We started off pretty quiet, but we still have delays on the Everett Turnpike southbound going through Merrimack. Had a crash at mile marker 14 on the southbound side in Merrimack. It's after the on-ramp from Bedford Road and stop-and-go traffic back to exit 13, the Bedford tolls or the airport exit. So that's slowed down. Also slow on 93 south through Tilton, just road work that's slowing you down from exit 20 down to the route 132 southbound on ramp. And on the northbound side of the Everett Turnpike, a little bit sluggish. It's actually not too bad right now. It's gotten much better. It's overall pretty light compared to how it normally is. 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I'm Peggy James. That's the latest from the WZID Traffic Network.
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10: All right, Peg, so you say it's going to be pretty cool tonight, right?
11: Well, relatively speaking, we do have an extreme heat watch for another, 90 minutes or so till about 8 o'clock. The fair skies tonight will drop down to a low around 59, 60 degrees, which will be fairly comfortable compared to what we have coming our way. We start off with a mix of sun and clouds for tomorrow, but the clouds will win the battle by the afternoon with a chance for a random shower or thunderstorm and a high near 90, so pretty toasty, and then even warmer on Wednesday, hot, humid, and a high of 96. I'm Peggy James, that's the latest WZID New Hampshire Weather Watch.
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0: 95.7 WZID, Celine Dion right there, The Power of Love, wrapping up another long set of today's best music. And have you heard? Manchester's Brewfest is back Saturday, September 19th at Arms Park.
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0: 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I'm Doug Boucher. 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
2: You had a chance to spend some time with someone you love. 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

0: You've called the Delilah Show. Hi, who is this?
1: This is Steve.
0: Steve, what can I do for you?
1: I've been divorced for 8 years, and I met this girl online. And when we finally got a chance to meet, you know, it was going pretty good. We lived about 2 states apart, and I kept driving up there all the time and visiting her. Things were going real well, but it was going too fast. I mean, I even started thinking about, I started doing things like selling my house and trying to find a job up there and be with her. And then the weekend came when I finally, she has a couple of small children. And I don't have children of my own, but I was married once before and I did raise kids. But I got up there, and when we met the kids, it was a kind of a crazy weekend. And the kids were, you know, kind of where they were acting like they normally do, like they're kids. When she finally asked me at the end of the weekend, what did I think of the children? This is where it gets bad. All I could do was criticize the children.
0: And this was the first time that you had spent time with them?
1: That was the first time I spent time with them, yes.
0: Bad, bad form, buddy.
1: Yeah, it was. Her children are, they're sweet little kids. They really are. And I don't know what came over me, why I was acting stupid is what it was.
0: Well, I forgive you. I hope she does, honey. You have a good night.
1: Thank you.

I'm Delilah. Sometimes the right song says everything. Call for yours at 1-888-633-5452. Never

0: The Tunnel to Towers Foundation is tonight's Delilah's Dilemma sponsor. To mark the 25th anniversary of September 11th, the Tunnel to Towers Foundation is embarking on the most comprehensive commemoration in its history, one that honors the past, serves those in need today, and educates the generations of tomorrow. At the heart of this effort is Steel Across America, a nationwide campaign that will transport a 24-foot steel beam recovered from the World Trade Center to communities across the United States. Visit T2T.org to track the journey. Donate $11 monthly or make an impact by donating your car or land. Tonight's Delilah's Dilemma says, "Hi, Delilah. I'm a 20-year-old nursing student with a Delilah dilemma. I need your wisdom. About a year ago, I met my boyfriend on a Christian dating app. My family is freaked out about this. I know meeting someone online can sound scary, but my parents aren't even giving him a chance. They've never tried to get to know him or ever really given me reasons for disliking him other than how we met. We've been an official couple for about 8 months now. He's so loving and supportive. Nursing school is stressful, but he helps by encouraging me emotionally and spiritually and makes me feel deeply loved and cared for. It's also nice to have someone to help me with car issues and any other number of things that he steps up to help me with. I'm genuinely happy with this person and looking forward to our future together. At the same time, I love my family and I miss my siblings. Things are so strained. I haven't seen or spoken to my dad in over 3 months. I never imagined things would get to this point. I don't want to hurt anybody. I don't want bitterness or division. I want peace, reconciliation, and healthy relationships. I just don't know how to move forward. How do you honor your family while also becoming your own person? Thanks for your advice in advance from Jubilee." Jubilee, I love your name first off, and I will have my Mama Delilah words for you coming up next. 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
15: Wake up with Neil, Marga, and Emily.
12: We've heard of some bad wedding gifts, but yours takes the cake.
16: What do you do when the check bounces? 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

Tonight's Delilah's Dilemma is from Jubilee, the year of celebration, who has met her true love on a dating app, and her parents disapprove because they met on a dating app. Why do they care how you met? Why do they care what method God used to bring this young person into your life? That's ridiculous. Almost all of my adult children have met their partners on dating apps. It doesn't matter how you met. If God has brought this person into your life and they're a blessing and they love you unconditionally and they're supportive, your folks should be turning cartwheels. I don't get this. That said, you can't change them and you cannot undo the way that God brought this man into your life. So all you can do is live your best life and hope that they realize that you're happy, that you're joy-filled, that you've met a good person, that you have a good life. There is nothing inherently evil about dating apps. That's just ridiculous. And all I can say is pray for them. Pray that God would open their eyes and open their hearts and help them to see how wonderful your partner is. And hopefully in time, they will recognize that and your family will have peace again. But you can't fix it, honey. All you can do is be the best you that you can be and love them unconditionally.

0: Good evening. Hello, my friend. Hello. Welcome. Welcome to your Monday night. I am back in my studio, in my ranch, back from our road trip. We cut it a little bit short because we were dodging wildfires and windstorms, and I was tired. Mama Bear was tired of worrying about wildfires and natural disasters. And so we came home a few days early. Now I'm going to be here in the studio with you all night long. The phone lines are open, my friend. 1-888-633-5452. Call me if you have a story to share. Call me if you've got something you want to celebrate on this summer night. 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

0: Nicole, thank you for being patient. This is Delilah. What can I do for you?
1: Well, how are you doing? I love listening to your show. I wanted to start off by telling you that.
0: Thank you,
1: My daughter and I listen every night. Well, I was calling because a couple of reasons for my mom and my daughter. My mom, Lord knows I put her through plenty, and she's just been there for me, I mean, my entire life, through every bad decision I've made, through any situation I've been through. She's helped me to make right decisions. And when I was 15, I got pregnant, and I had my daughter when I was 16 years old. She's 7 now. So I don't know how I would have done it without my mom. She basically left the decision of what to do, but was there for me through any questions or any, you know, just anything I went through that entire time period. I appreciate everything she's done for me so much. And my daughter's just like the brightest spot of sunshine in my life. And I've had my mom as an example of how to be for her. And I just wanted to, you know, tell them both that I love them so much and tell my mom thank you for everything she'd done for me.
0: You know the best thing you can give her?
1: What's that?
0: Is exactly what you're giving her. You are giving her a life well lived.
1: Yeah.
0: You are showing her that all of her patience and all of her wisdom soaked through your rather hard head.
1: Mm-hmm.
0: And that you are now blessing her with being able to see you living a good and healthy and happy and blessed life.
1: She tells me that, you know, and it's great to hear from her, to hear her say to me, you know, you're doing a great job. And even in mistakes I make all the time, day to day, she still takes the time to, you know, to say I'm doing a good job. And you know, that means so much going through the day. Have a-

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0: 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So get ready to relax and unwind. Maybe have a glass of lemonade and enjoy.